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0: Well, friends, I sure hope you had a great Tuesday. It turned out to be a beautiful day, a little bit drier air, making it feel a little bit more comfortable this evening. And that's going to be the story tomorrow with more heat back to near 90 Wednesday afternoon. 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I'm meteorologist Mike Witcher from the East Tennessee Weather Center. And remember to always get the latest forecast weather updates with the East Tennessee Weather app.
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0: Well, friends, I sure hope you had a great Tuesday. It turned out to be a beautiful day, a little bit drier air, making it feel a little bit more comfortable this evening. And that's going to be the story tomorrow with more heat back to near 90 Wednesday afternoon. 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I'm meteorologist Mike Witcher from the East Tennessee Weather Center. And remember to always get the latest forecast weather updates with the East Tennessee Weather app.
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1: Well, friends, I sure hope you had a great Tuesday. It turned out to be a beautiful day, a little bit drier air, making it feel a little bit more comfortable this evening. And that's going to be the story tomorrow with more heat back to near 90 Wednesday afternoon. 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I'm meteorologist Mike Witcher from the East Tennessee Weather Center. And remember to always get the latest forecast weather updates with the East Tennessee Weather app.
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0: Well, friends, I sure hope you had a great Tuesday. It turned out to be a beautiful day, a little bit drier air, making it feel a little bit more comfortable this evening. And that's going to be the story tomorrow with more heat back to near 90 Wednesday afternoon. 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I'm meteorologist Mike Witcher from the East Tennessee Weather Center. And remember to always get the latest forecast weather updates with the East Tennessee Weather App.
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0: Well, friends, I sure hope you had a great Tuesday. It turned out to be a beautiful day, a little bit drier air, making it feel a little bit more comfortable this evening. And that's going to be the story tomorrow with more heat back to near 90 Wednesday afternoon. 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I'm meteorologist Mike Witcher from the East Tennessee Weather Center. And remember to always get the latest forecast weather updates with the East Tennessee Weather
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0: Well, friends, I sure hope you had a great Tuesday. It turned out to be a beautiful day, a little bit drier air, making it feel a little bit more comfortable this evening. And that's going to be the story tomorrow with more heat back to near 90 Wednesday afternoon. 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That's your latest forecast. I'm meteorologist Mike Witcher from the East Tennessee Weather Center. And remember to always get the latest forecast weather updates with the East Tennessee Weather app.
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2: Woo! 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Welcome to the church, volume 2. Exclusive 213. Got my nephew, Nate Dogg, in the house. Nate Dogg, holla at him. Where you at?

Well, friends, I sure hope you had a great Tuesday. It turned out to be a beautiful day, a little bit drier air, making it feel a little bit more comfortable this evening. And that's going to be the story tomorrow with more heat back to near 90 Wednesday afternoon. 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I'm meteorologist Mike Witcher from the East Tennessee Weather Center. And remember to always get the latest forecast weather updates with the East Tennessee Weather app. Nothing.

0: and I like a little sassiness, a lot of class. 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
1: People just don't see how much work is really involved in this rap. 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

0: Well, friends, I sure hope you had a great Tuesday. It turned out to be a beautiful day, a little bit drier air, making it feel a little bit more comfortable this evening. And that's going to be the story tomorrow with more heat back to near 90 Wednesday afternoon. 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That's your latest forecast. I'm meteorologist Mike Witcher from the East Tennessee Weather Center. And remember to always get the latest forecast weather updates with the East Tennessee Weather app.
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1: T.I.P. Yeah. Hey, Jamie, JT.
2: Oh.
1: It's about time to get back hot again, man. You know I'm fresh out this thing. Let go.
2: You know you're looking at a winner, winner,
1: you know,
2: winner.
1: So up there and so out there. You so not here. Hey, hey. You see, yeah. We so up there and we so out
3: right there.
1: There
3: first.

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0: Well, friends, I sure hope you had a great Tuesday. It turned out to be a beautiful day, a little bit drier air, making it feel a little bit more comfortable this evening. And that's going to be the story tomorrow with more heat back to near 90 Wednesday afternoon. 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That's your latest forecast. I'm meteorologist Mike Witcher from the East Tennessee Weather Center. And remember to always get the latest forecast weather updates with the East Tennessee Weather app.
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0: with twice baked potato.
1: Yeah, okay.
0: Just give me a baked potato.
2: Okay. Give me a baked potato.
0: Mm-hmm. I do like them.
3: All right. It is World Humanitarian Day.
0: Okay.
1: Mm-hmm. Okay.
0: Saved Earth.
3: Mm-hmm. All right. Let's do this. We celebrate birthdays. Let's celebrate. Here we go.
4: It's your birthday, baby. It's your birthday. Yeah. It's your birthday.
3: Go ahead, Drake, you're singing.
0: Yeah, you do.
3: I like it.
0: From the throat, too. Not from the chest. Not from the diaphragm, but from the throat.
1: That throat.
3: Here we go. Happy birthday goes out to the actor John Stamos is celebrating
0: John
3: a birthday.
0: John Stamos, yeah.
1: Oh, yeah.
0: I know you.
1: Full House.
3: Former President Bill Clinton.
0: Bill. Oh,
3: Bill's a Leo, too, because, you know, Barack Obama's a Leo.
0: Is he?
1: Oh, really?
0: Mm-hmm. I didn't know Bill was one.
3: Yep, old Bill's a Leo. Bill. Rapper Fat Joe celebrating a birthday.
0: I just saw a video. He had a crazy birthday party outside of New York.
2: Mm-hmm.
0: Major stars up in that thing.
3: Rapper Romeo Miller celebrating a birthday.
0: Come on now, Romeo. I see DC. Mm-hmm.
2: Yeah, for real.
3: And then the actress Paula J. Parker is...
0: I like Paula.
3: Is it okay. Paula J. Yeah, or Paula J. Jai?
0: Paula...
3: Paula Jai Parker or Paula J. Parker?
0: I think it's Jay.
3: I don't know.
2: PJP.
3: All right, fine. Anyway, she's celebrating her birthday.
0: PJP.
3: All right. All right. Let's do this. We kicked the show off with early morning memes.
0: We sure
3: mine.
0: Do.
3: Mine just said this. We almost 50. Ain't nobody mean mugging you. I'm just trying to see where I know you from. You ever know that people be like, why are they over there mean mugging? Yeah. I know you.
2: I'm squinting.
3: Right. Right.
2: Ain't nobody mugging you.
3: Not at all. Mm. Not at all. What you got, Trey?
0: I got one. Mine say, as soon as you done eating, folks done recalled the meal you just ate.
1: Damn.
0: I always read some.
3: They got a lot of recalls happening right now.
0: Yeah, they do. Yeah, they do. All right, here we go right here. As soon as I get this frog out of my throat. Mm. Look here.
3: That doesn't sound like frog. That sounds like phlegm.
0: Phlegm, mine. Yeah.
1: It's a different elf.
0: Yeah.
3: There ain't no frog.
0: Oh, okay. My bad. I just thought I could slide in on that. Man, you ever slept with somebody else's boo thing and you thought to yourself, damn. They want to fight me over this bitch?
1: Oh, no.
0: No.
3: Yikes.
0: It ain't worth it.
1: It ain't worth it. You really want to fight me over that, dude?
0: Yeah, no.
1: Trash.
3: Damn. Damn. All right, that's how we kick the show off with early morning memes. Coming up this morning on the show, we got a dope discussion about shaming people without kids in their 30s. Is that a red flag? Plus more hot topics addressing all the rumors and gossip going on. And we're going to drop some money in your pockets with a $1,000 minute game. Here we go. Get ready. It's going to be a great day. It's Dee Dee in the morning.
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0: morning.
1: Hey, good morning. It's Dee Dee in the morning. Trey G's here, also comedian JJ Williamson. Guys, you know, I love when we get a chance to talk to this woman. It's all about entertainment. As a matter of fact, she represents It's Only Entertainment. Please, please welcome social media personality and entertainment reporter, Miss Marie Davis.
2: Ooh-wee.
3: Marie.
1: Hey, girl. Good morning.
4: Good morning. How you all feeling today?
1: Doing great. Doing great. Okay, Marie, we got a lot to talk about. Please, can we please talk about Remy Ma, Papoose, and Clarissa Shields? This love triangle. What's going on and where is it headed?
4: Oh, my goodness. Well, we've seen them beefing for over a year now, but we have to congratulate Clarissa Shields because she just reclaimed the WBA and the WBC middleweight titles.
3: Yeah,
4: she knocked
3: did.
4: Out Kay right. Scott mm-hmm. on August 15th. And our girl was looking good because she cut 38 pounds for this, calling herself the GOAT and rightfully so. Mm. And right before the fight, too, Papoose got his name tatted on his arm, and she had already did that. But, you know, the couple is really making a statement out here and letting Remy Ma know that they ain't going anywhere. What do you guys think about that?
1: I don't know what, JJ.
3: Nah, I'm just saying, man, it's crazy how this whole little drama is just, you know, flowing on out right now.
1: Yeah. Yeah, I don't know. To me, we saw where Tasha K is saying she thinks that Remy Ma wants Papoose back. I'm starting to wonder.
2: I kind of think that too on the cool.
4: I think so, because what ended already? I mean, right. They've been going back and forth with this divorce. Are we making this? Are we ending this and, you know, moving on with our lives? Or are we going to continue to go back and forth with each other?
1: Right.
4: I don't know.
1: Right.
4: Yeah. But I think they miss each other.
2: And then on top of that, you got Clarissa saying that she wants to have a baby in the quarter one of next year with Papoose. So
4: she's very serious about it.
2: Yes.
4: But Clarissa is showing us that, hey, you can do it all. You could beat the GOAT. You can close an $8 million deal, and you could be a mom. And Papoose ain't going anywhere. He's upstairs or downstairs, like she
2: Pap upstairs.
4: Like she would say.
3: Hey, let me ask you this, man. Since we on the boxing match, man, what is the public saying about the Ray J and Orlando Brown fight?
2: Oh, gosh.
4: You know what? I think everyone is shocked with how it all went down. But Ray J won. You know, I think Ray J had something to prove.
2: Facts.
4: And they showed each other love at the end, so I thought it was pretty cool.
2: Mm-hmm. Big facts.
1: What are some stories that It's Only Entertainment is about to break or follow coming up this week?
4: Well, let me tell you something. We have to congratulate Karl Anthony Towns and Jordan Woods.
3: Yes,
4: they
3: absolutely.
4: They just tied the knot on Saturday. Black tie wedding in Malibu overlooking the Pacific. 6 years together, engaged since Christmas.
1: Wow.
4: And we had so many people in the building. Justin and Halle Bieber, Michael B. Jordan, Tiana Taylor. Some of the Knicks teams were there. Jalen Bronson. Let me tell you the cute part. The guests left with Married in 5 hoodies playing off the Knicks championship.
2: Oh, yeah.
1: Oh, wow.
2: Yeah, I heard about
4: Isn't that pretty dope?
2: That's wild.
1: I like that.
2: That's wild. Can we talk about some sad news? I hate to shift it like this, but Hayden Panettiere, you know, that's been all over the headlines, I feel like, right now. Marie, what is the latest that you have on the Hayden Panettiere situation on y'all side?
4: You know, this is very sad. She passed away on Sunday in Greensville, South Carolina. She was only 36 years old. Now, there's no signs of trauma. Investigation is still ongoing. A lot of people may have remembered her from Heroes or Nashville, but I know our audience remembers her from her breakout role, Remember the Titans, when she starred alongside Denzel Washington.
2: Facts.
4: Hayden actually just put out a memoir back in May, opening up about addiction and mental health struggles.
1: Yeah.
4: However you want to remember her, Titans, Hero, Nashville, she was a part of some of our core memories.
1: Mm-hmm.
4: She was a part of our lives growing up. So this one definitely hits different.
1: Yeah, it really was. It's sad. So sad.
4: Yes.
1: Well, again, what are some other, any other stories we need to look out for, you think, in the coming weeks?
4: Well, y'all, Spin Dat is back in the blogs again, and this time Lisa Ray got something to say about it. And I'm actually shocked because we saw Lisa Ray do the challenge a while back, and Young Miami showed her so much love. But in a most recent interview, she's saying that she's conflicted by the song now once she sat and listened to the lyrics.
2: Right.
4: She says she's not condemning it. It's only fun, but for us to not take it literally.
1: Mm.
4: She understands why people have an issue with it. Are we still listening to Spin Dat? Because I do. I be vibing to that song.
1: Hey, have we gotten the remix yet?
2: Not yet. It's coming, I think, though.
4: We need a remix.
2: Yeah. Okay, in the meantime, we still at the stoplight talking about some where all my skin is.
1: Okay, you know what? Okay. Marie, let everybody know how they can find you and everything else. How can they find you on social media?
4: _MarieDavid. It's onlyentertainment.com. It's Only Entertainment on all social media platforms. Shout out to Jeff, who is the CEO and founder of It's Only Entertainment. Listen, we dish out the news so that way you don't have to do it. Thank you so much for having us.
1: I love it. You guys, we get a chance to talk to her at least once a week. This woman gets us all updated on all entertainment. Clap it up for Ms. Marie David.
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1: Marie. It's Didi in the morning.
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7: Well, friends, I sure hope you had a great Tuesday. It turned out to be a beautiful day, a little bit drier air, making it feel a little bit more comfortable this evening. And that's going to be the story tomorrow with more heat back to near 90 Wednesday afternoon. 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I'm meteorologist Mike Witcher from the East Tennessee Weather Center. And remember to always get the latest forecast weather updates with the East Tennessee Weather app.
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ain't sent a word. I flip faster than birds. Snoop Dogg will emerge from the smoke and go low. You shouldn't provoke. I bring the worst from the LBC. Smash motherfuckers thinking they gon' smash on me. Snoop and Dre give a fuck about what you.

0: hope so.
1: It's Dee Dee in the morning. Ah, guys. Oh, wait. I gotta, because I just thought about something and I had to bring this in.
2: Come on.
1: So I went to visit my mom, right? I had to go, you know, got a dock at the mothership every now and then, right?
2: Yo, shout out mom.
1: Yeah, and so I had to hang out with my mom, my sister, everybody, you know. And we're all having us a wonderful time. So, you know, my mother is addicted to social media. Mm-hmm. You guys know my mother has a YouTube page. She has a YouTube channel.
2: So you said that.
1: Yeah. It's Patsy B with the buzz or something like that.
2: Patsy B.
1: Mm-hmm. She's really proud that she has 500 followers.
2: Oh, Lord. Shout out Patsy B with the buzz.
1: Yeah, with the buzz. Okay.
2: She buzzing.
1: Anyways, so my mother gets on Instagram. She has an Instagram page. She got Facebook. She got Threads and TikTok.
2: Oh, mama popping. Mama popping. Yeah.
1: Now, she loves TikTok. She fell in love with TikTok Shop.
2: Okay.
1: She loves Temu. You guys know this. She loves to shop. My mother has a shopping problem, a shopping addiction.
2: TikTok shop be pretty good. Yeah, T-Move is hit or miss.
1: I get over there to see her yesterday, and my mother is sitting there, and she said, look at this perfume. Do you like it now? She hands me the perfume. You guys, it's the worst smelling perfume. I swear. Okay, I'll tell you what. Just take a listen at what I told her it smelled like. Take a listen. Okay, so hold on. I'm over here at my mom's. You are addicted to TikTok, so I see you went on TikTok shop, and you just...
3: Bought some perfume.
4: I've been looking for perfume and I can't find any. Mm-hmm. And so this guy was in the gym, mm-hmm. and some girl was next to him, mm-hmm. and he said he never smelled anything that smelled like that. Mm-hmm. And so this is what she had on.
1: They got you. Okay, that was a good one too. That's a great setup. Wow, that's a good commercial, right? Okay, but Mama, you like it?
4: I do. Mm-hmm. It's a little loud at first, but I think it'll tone down. It doesn't smell cheap.
3: Can you breathe?
1: Okay. Mom, I'm going to be honest with you. You're going to be out here smelling like some of them dancers, sweetie. That smell like them dancers. I'm sorry. And the ones that click their heels and lay on their backs and click their big old Lucite heels, Mama. I'm going to be honest.
4: Do I need a pole?
1: You need a pole, Mama. Mama, I don't know about that. That smells a little young for you.
3: Okay.
1: That doesn't smell. It just smells a little young. And it smells... Mama, you're going to have men after you. You're going to have a lot of men after you with that on.
4: Okay.
1: It smells like it has a lot of pheromones in it and stuff. It almost has like a... It almost has a musty smell, Mama.
4: Yeah, I like it. Like
2: I like it.
1: Smell. Okay. All right, I'm done. Okay.
2: Yo, Mama's so cute.
1: Yeah. That was it. Y'all.
2: I like it.
1: Hey, this woman was on TikTok, saw the little ad commercial they did about being in the gym, and sat up there and bought this perfume. When I tell y'all, smells like a club. It smells like a ladies' bathroom at the club.
5: Really? Let me go to your mama's page. Let me find out Miss Pat catching cologne in the air and putting it on her neck.
1: Right.
5: Let me find out she ain't talking about putting it on her neck.
2: Putting it on her.
1: Y'all.
2: Your mama's so cute. No, yeah, you didn't tell her. Talk about something. It's not like you're going to be clicking your heels together.
1: You're going to lay on your back, Mama.
2: No, you didn't tell her.
1: You know you see them ladies be clicking them heels.
2: Mama said, do I need a pole?
1: Yeah.
2: Yes.
1: Mama, that thing smelled too young for you, sweetie. That did not smell like a grown-ass woman would be wearing it at my mama's age.
2: Leave her alone. Let her wear it.
5: Let her wear it.
2: What they got to do with you?
1: All I know is, look, TikTok ain't for you, Mama. The TikTok perfume.
2: I like it.
1: You can't be getting no perfume off TikTok.
2: Mama Pet, go on wear that.
5: Yeah, go on, man.
2: Go on wear that perfume. No. Go down aisle 6 at the grocery store. No. Get you some.
1: Hell no.
5: Now watch her DM jumping.
2: Yeah.
5: Watch your mama DM jumping.
2: And you know I want to smell that perfume.
1: I don't even know the name of it. I just know it was a very young smelling perfume.
5: That's straight. Somebody going to be in a DM and say, have you sprayed it and called it yet?
1: Have you called it yet? Yeah, no. TikTok shop, stop it. You're ruining my mother, all right?
2: It's
1: Dee Dee in the morning.
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4: Okay, listen, good morning. It's Dee Dee in the morning. I got to stop everything. I know that's your song.
5: Yeah,
4: I understand
5: it is.
4: That.
5: I
4: but
5: appreciate that.
4: We got to get into the hot topics because did y'all see a survey that was done on the streets? That's an African American has asked some white guys what they would do if they woke up black. Have y'all heard this?
5: No.
4: This is hilarious. Let's get into it now. Here we go.
3: Let her cook.
0: Hot topics. Only on Dee Dee in the morning.
4: First of all, you got to tell me what's going on with Rod Wave. What is this story I'm hearing about the feds and Rod Wave?
5: Yeah, Tasha K gonna tell you all about it. But it's being rumored basically that the feds are investigating Rod Wave because he allegedly tried to have his girlfriend whacked for breaking up with him.
6: Speaking of black queens, Rod Wave's depressing song still an ass. I've never seen a rapper make songs about sadness and life and fucking death throughout the whole album, and now he has made his music a reality, or he wanted it to be a reality, because I'm being told that he is about to be indicted, and they got hella fucking evidence on him for allegedly shooting up and trying to execute his ex-girlfriend. Like, he shot up her car, tried to execute it. We already knew he was with him anyway for the money, so I'm sure that's why he shot her car. And as soon as a bitch remind you that you still not with or without money, now you want to try to shoot her up in her own car. According to the feds, this is a car you bought her. This is a car she probably cheated on you with. You was on the road, okay? Thought you was above reproach, okay? That showed you that you was still. You had a reason to be singing them sad songs.
5: Damn. That's so messed up. I hope it ain't true, man. Because I love me some Rod Wave.
4: Right.
5: Genuinely hope it ain't true, especially for the big boys.
4: Yeah.
5: Hate to see that one.
4: That dang Tasha knows she can tell a story.
7: Man, she good with it.
5: She knows she can.
4: The way she described everything.
5: she's just messy enough.
4: I know. It's just... and it's... Okay, let's move on. She be tickling me.
7: Yeah, she need to be an offer.
4: Shut up. Tasha be tickling me when she go in. Hey, we got to talk about Jacquees, okay? What... He, who's he talking about now?
5: Yeah, Jacquees done been making his rounds on social media, what it feel like. He was talking about Mario. You know, Mario's on the R&B tour.
4: Yeah, and Jacquees talked mess about the R&B tour because he was like, I couldn't sing backup for nobody, is what Jacquees said. And then everybody ate him up.
5: Yeah. Big facts. Well, now, you know, there was a clip from Cam Newton's Funky Friday.
4: Mm-hmm.
5: There was a clip where he was talking about, you know, singers that can sing, people who can't sing. Well, he said Jacquees can sing, but Jacquees can't sing. And Jacquees took that personal.
8: That got on Cam Newton podcast, and they was asking, Cam Newton asked him, like, who can sing and who can sing, or some dumbass shit like that.
9: Right.
8: And then bro was like, can Jacquees sing? Can he sing? Some shit. He was like, I mean, he can sing. I mean, he can't sing. But that was weird to me. You know what I'm saying? That's like one of your partners going over there like, hey, man, yeah, you can rap. He can rap. I mean, he can't rap, but I mean, he can rap. You'd be like,
10: it was cool before that. Y'all was cool.
8: Yeah, we was cool. That really had shocked me, though. No cap. Because bro was on my album. You know what I'm saying?
10: Oh, bro, look at that.
8: Yeah, he was on my album, but not no more.
4: Well, so that means if he was on your album, he knows for sure if you can sing or you can sing.
5: Right.
7: Y'all was in the booth together.
4: Yeah. So he told the truth and now you're mad.
5: Right. And you thought he could sing and sing well enough to put him on your album. So just get out your feelings,
4: bro. Yeah, he's mad now. Mario told the truth.
5: Yeah, we live in a generation where that's the case, though.
4: Yeah.
5: You know, people don't like the truth.
4: Yeah.
5: Folks just want you to coddle them.
4: Oh, Lord. All right. And then finally, this is hilarious. Some guys, a guy asked some of these white guys what they would do if they woke up black. You guys, take a listen.
11: First thing you would do if you woke up black?
12: Check the driveway for a Hellcat.
11: So what's the first thing you would do if you woke up black?
12: I buy Hellcat.
11: The first thing you would do if you woke up black?
12: Dude, I'm getting naked as fuck. Make sure my dick is huge.
4: Nah.
11: The first thing you would do if you woke up black?
13: Look at my meter, thank God.
11: The first thing you would do if you woke up black?
12: Playing hella dick right now.
11: The first thing you would do if you woke up black?
12: I'ma look down.
11: So what's the first thing you would do if you woke up black?
12: Say the N-word.
11: Say it.
12: I can say it?
11: Say it.
12: Can I say it?
11: Say it.
12: Hey, can I say it?
11: Say it.
12: Hey, what up, my
11: no!
5: They stupid. They dumb as hell.
7: They better been on church grounds when he said that.
5: Boy, I'm telling you.
7: I know that. I guarantee you wasn't on Martin Luther King saying that.
5: Facts.
4: I
7: guarantee you.
4: See, and this is where we make the biggest mistake. When one of us will say to somebody, yeah, go ahead and say it. That's the biggest mistake.
5: Right.
4: You know what I mean? He shouldn't have done it. Now that boy going to be somewhere thinking he can say it.
5: Next
4: we got to stop gassing people up now.
5: Next thing he going to hear is a Batman punch. Whoopsh.
7: Whoopsh. Right. I'm talking about and the words in the cloud too.
5: Pow.
7: Pow. Crunch. Ping.
5: Not crunch.
7: Ping.
4: Okay. All right.
7: Meanwhile.
4: All right. Listen, those are your hot topics. Coming up, we got $1,000 for you next. It's Dee Dee in the morning.

0: It's Wednesday. So, it's Dee Dee in the morning looking for Trey G right now. This early in the morning to find out what's trending with Trey.
1: Hey, so if you a video game lover, they got NBA 2K27 about to come out.
2: About to come out.
1: Yeah, NBA 2K27 about to come out. They say the top players in NBA 2K27 are all overseas players now. This is a changing of the guard in the NBA, it feels like. Shai Gilgeous-Alexander, he from Canada, if I'm not mistaken.
2: Canada, correct.
1: He like a 97 overall. He has probably like the highest rating in the game.
2: Okay. Oh, wow.
1: Victor Wembanyama, of course, he is from France.
0: Right.
1: He's a 97 as well. Nikola Jokic.
2: Yeah.
1: He's a 97, and he is from the same place as Luka Doncic.
2: Serbia, something like that.
1: Something like that, right?
2: Yeah.
1: And then speaking of Luka, Luka is coming in at the number four spot. 96 rating overall. Mm. And, of course, he is from Serbia with Jokic. So, the best players in the league now are all from overseas.
0: Where's Cooper Flagg? He ain't nowhere in there?
1: Nah, he probably like 88 or something like that.
2: Hey, LeBron retired, so they got him at a 46.
1: Don't be disrespectful.
0: All right. Hey, listen, coming up, we got the five things you need to know to start your day. It's Dee Dee in the morning.
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4: I'm Bree Wood with BINA's Now. The investigation continues into a shooting at a Robbins, Illinois restaurant that left Black Mayor Darren Bryant with minor injuries. Village spokesman Sean Howard.
5: Fortunately, it was isolated. The mayor wasn't the intended target, and we're just praying for everyone involved.
4: Authorities say the suspected gunman was fatally shot by a private security guard, while a restaurant employee was also wounded. A Black 18-year-old North Carolina woman is facing child abuse and assault charges after authorities say Saisha Jaden Johnson took abortion pills late in her pregnancy and gave birth at home at 31 weeks. The baby survived, and she, along with the baby's father, posted a $1,000 bond with charges pending. And LL Cool J is bringing the Rock the Bells Festival back to Newark this fall. The November event at Prudential Center will feature performances by Lil' Kim, SWV, and Method Man and Redman as part of the celebration of Hip Hop History Month. Get BIN News now, on demand, 24/7, on the iHeartRadio app.
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0: morning. It's Didi in the morning. Welcome to Wednesday. It's hump day.
1: Hump day.
0: Welcome to the show. I will be your host, Didi in the morning. That is Trey G. Comedian JJ Williamson.
1: Good morning, good people.
0: If you're listening, let's get right to the five things you need to know to start your day. Let's go.
2: 5, 4, 3, 2.
3: Number one.
4: The five things you need to know right now on Didi in the morning.
0: Did you guys see this? ABC now has filed a lawsuit against the FCC. Claiming now, according to this, they're saying that the FCC was doing some investigation of ABC and getting ready to take their license. They said all of this was part of the Trump administration's retaliatory campaign to curb ABC's free speech.
5: Oh, wow.
0: So now they're filing a lawsuit. They're like, oh, no, you don't.
5: Wow. As they should.
0: Yeah,
5: as they. He lawsuit happy. He filed lawsuits like a mug, so might as well.
0: So they're like, you need to stop it. You're sicking these people on us, and this is in retaliation for certain things. So ABC is like, no, sir.
5: And I bet
0: they filed a lawsuit.
5: This is the first of many.
0: I think so, too.
5: I'm sure. They setting a precedent.
0: So let's see what happens with
1: that. Let's see what happens. Well, ladies and gentlemen, let's talk a little NFL, man. You know the NFL season is right around the corner. We getting ready to do another week of preseason. No, they cut it down to only three games for preseason.
5: Oh, sure did.
1: And get right to the season. Well, man, you know what? One player was very interesting, man. His name is his name is C.L. Wright.
0: Sierra.
1: Sierra.

0: I joined the band, but now he finna join the movie.
1: Yeah, he's damn. Like, forget it. I don't want to do
0: I don't want to hit this. I don't, man, damn, these 2-a-day practice is too hot anyway. I don't start, so I might as well go ahead and see if I can pursue my acting career, man. Dope. So good luck, man.
1: Yeah, good luck.
0: Yeah, good luck.
2: I'm talking about blessings on blessings. Can we talk about Netflix real quick? Streaming is taking over, and they are actually having a new show debut on Netflix, Different World.
0: I saw the trailer.
2: Yeah, you know, they are remaking the TV show, A Different World. Some of the original cast members will also be on the remake of the show, and they just dropped the trailer the other day. I wanted to bring it to you.
3: Welcome to Hillman, the preeminent HBCU in the country.
4: The blackness, the blackness.
5: Baby, why are you here?
6: My parents have been pushing Hillman since before they knew my name.
7: Ever since you left me.
6: I just want to prove to them I can crush it.
7: I ain't come this far just to come this far.
8: You didn't get in anywhere else, did you?
6: Mom. This is my roommate, Rashida.
2: Yeah. So you can check the trailer out right now on social media. It's dropped online. It actually looks really good, too. Dwayne and Whitley supposed to be in there.
0: I saw
2: Freddie.
0: Both of them.
2: Freddie
0: was in that thing. Yeah,
2: it's a lot of people from the original show. So shouts out to them, man. Different World remake coming soon. Can we also talk about Waffle House? Oh. They are testing out a new food at Waffle House. Tacos
1: is what
2: they
1: say. Really?
2: Yes. They are testing out breakfast tacos in Atlanta-based locations.
0: Okay.
2: And Waffle House is in Atlanta, so you might be able to get some tacos.
0: Waffle House is so good, it may work.
1: I think that taco
0: may work in Waffle House, man.
1: Shout out to Waffle House. I told you, they didn't change on us. The people who work at Waffle House have changed.
0: Yeah, man, these folks, they educated. Yep. Man, I mean, they looking nice. Everybody got their teeth.
2: Ooh,
0: everything.
2: I got to bring y'all that Waffle House freestyle that I heard the other day.
1: Oh, really?
2: Yeah, I got to bring y'all that Waffle House freestyle.
1: Okay.
2: It was good.
1: We'll look forward to it then.
2: Shout out Waffy.
1: I know they mentioning some cheese grits, I'm sure, in that freestyle.
0: Put some cheese in the...
1: All right. Coming up, we got some money for you. How about this? $1,000 is yours. All you got to do is answer 10 questions correctly, and you're going to win our cash this morning. So play our $1,000 minute game at 833. Talk to Didi.
0: That's 833-825-5233.
1: It's Didi in the morning.
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0: All right, listen, good morning. It's Dee Dee in the morning, and we're going to play our $1,000 minute game. Before we get to the game, this was interesting to me. They said, according to a recent survey, liver is the most hated food. What's second most hated food?
1: Chitlins.
0: No, not America. America didn't vote on chitlins. No, that was African America. But
2: African America.
1: No way. That doesn't make sense.
0: This is all of America.
2: Okay. What about gizzards?
1: I was just going to say gizzards.
2: I can't stand some gizzards.
1: They ain't bad.
0: Really? You don't like gizzards?
1: They ain't bad.
0: They chewy? You know,
1: yeah, they chewy now.
2: Everybody in here, I love them.
0: I'm not a gizzard either. I
1: eat them.
0: They're chewy.
1: I eat them.
0: My mom used to always have some gizzards and be like, no, I'm good, mama.
2: I can't.
1: Your jaw gonna be strong as hell. Gizzards is almost like a jawbreaker.
0: It is.
2: Shut up. Some gizzards.
1: It just got the same color there. Gizzards are jawbreakers.
0: All right. Well, listen, y'all ain't gonna get it. Guess what they said? Number one again is liver. The number two most hated food, lima beans.
2: Lima beans ain't bad, man.
0: I liked them as a kid.
2: Where am I?
1: Hey, get your little bacon, put it in there. Yep.
0: Now, I'm going to tell you what I didn't like as a kid. When I say it, I'm going to see if y'all's mama made it. Rutabagas?
1: I couldn't stand rutabagas. I couldn't stand them goddamn rutabagas. I'll be sitting there. What is this purple you cut?
0: Thank you. I didn't like it either.
1: Why are you cutting this up?
0: Oh, my God. That's hilarious. All right, let's get into the game.
3: You got the answers. We got that bread. $1,000 all for you with the $1,000 minute game. Exclusively on Dee Dee in the Morning.
1: Stop planting them.
0: Matter
1: of fact.
0: Yeah, stop planting them.
1: Stop planting rutabagas.
2: Yeah, no. I used to hate black eyed peas.
0: Oh, did you?
2: I couldn't.
0: I didn't like them for a long time. I felt like they were looking at me. Yeah.
2: Not looking at you. I still don't like them.
1: Man, yeah. Black eyed peas good, man.
0: I like them. Yeah.
1: Yeah, black eyed peas.
0: You really do them good. It depends on how you make them.
1: Ooh-wee.
0: With a fried pork chop.
2: Ew.
0: And some cornbread with some rice.
1: Man, come on. Bye bye. Yeah. That's a lay down meal right there.
2: Cut it out.
1: Rice, black eyed peas, and a pork chop.
0: Right, and throw some green, some gravy.
1: And some Jiffy. Man, JJ. I ain't finna go nowhere.
2: I hope somebody throw a rutabaga in there.
1: Oh, well, I'm gonna get up and lead in. Yeah.
0: Well, hey, good morning. Who's this?
4: My name's Chima.
0: Timu?
2: No, you know.
0: Chima. What a name. I like it. Chima. Good to meet you.
2: Where does that name come from, Chima?
4: I'm Nigerian.
2: Right on. Okay, right on.
0: All right, I like it. Yeah, Chima.
2: Yes, indeed.
0: All right, Chima, we got $1,000. What you going to do with this money if you win it?
4: Man, I'm going to take my son out. His birthday next Monday, so you know what I'm saying?
0: How old is your son? How old will he be?
4: He'll be 2.
0: Oh, now, that's beautiful.
2: Yeah.
0: Oh, he got a nice little 2-year-old.
2: Shout out to present fathers.
0: Yeah, right.
2: Shout out to present. Are you and his mom still together? Y'all separated? Y'all together?
4: Nah, we're not together.
2: Okay, right on. That's all right.
0: Oh, they co-parenters.
2: Ain't nothing wrong with
0: it.
2: Yeah.
0: I like it.
2: They're responsible.
0: All right, well, listen, Mr. Co-Parenter. We're going to spin the wheel, and let's see if we can get you some extra cash. Here we go.
3: DG.
5: JJ from the SIP.
3: Trey G.
5: JJ from the SIP. $20 bonus.
1: $20, man. Oh, extra dub, man, for your son's birthday. Man, let's get this money for him, man, so y'all can enjoy yourself next Monday.
4: It ain't bad, you know. Anything's better than nothing.
1: Amen. Amen to that. Now, look, if you don't know the answer, please say pass. We got time. We're going to come back to it. Let's get this early morning money. What social media platform do you use the most?
4: Facebook.
1: When was the last time you posted on social media?
4: 4 years ago.
1: Damn. What planet is known as the hottest planet in our solar system?
4: Cash.
1: Okay. What is the only number whose letters are in alphabetical order?
4: Only number?
1: Yeah.
4: Whose letters are alphabetical? Cash.
1: Okay. What is considered the oldest organized sport in America?
4: Okay.
1: What is the fastest land animal?
4: A cheetah.
1: There it is. What color is an airplane black box usually painted?
4: Red.
1: We'll come back to it. Who on the morning show is the youngest of their siblings?
4: You.
1: Yeah, sure, Leah. What day of the week does Labor Day usually fall on?
4: Friday?
1: Hell no. Spell the word supersede.
0: All right, 4 out of 10.
2: Not bad.
1: Yeah, that ain't bad.
0: 4 out of 10. Here's what you missed. Which planet is known as the hottest planet in our solar system? It would be Venus.
4: Venus? Okay, I was going to say Saturn.
0: Yeah, I don't understand this one. Wrong. What is the only number whose letters are in alphabetical order?
2: Like spelled out.
1: Spelled out.
0: Yeah. Oh.
2: 40 comes first. Yeah. F, O, R.
0: 40.
1: I ain't know that.
0: Yeah. Yeah. All right. What is considered the oldest organized sport in America? Horse racing.
1: I ain't know that.
4: Oh, wow.
0: Yeah. What color is an airplane's black box usually painted? It's normally painted orange. Mm.
2: Did you know that one, JJ?
1: I did.
0: What day of the week does Labor Day usually fall on? A Monday, and then you guys didn't get to supersede. So you got 4 out of 9, 10. You're going to get $10 every correct answer. We added up as $40, but you also spun the wheel and got an extra $60.
2: Okay. Hey. All right.
0: All right.
1: Y'all going back to do something. Like it ain't going to be long, but y'all going to be able to do something.
4: We're going to do something.
0: All right. $60 coming to you. Why don't you tell everybody the show that gave you a shot at $1,000?
4: Hey. TD in the morning.
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10: Good morning. Starting to build out here pretty much on schedule southbound 75 between Callahan and Merchants Road. All that traffic flowing down from the north right now on 75 as you come down through Campbell County, Anderson County. School buses are out here this morning. Be careful and slow it down, please, in those school zones. Alcoa Highway on the increase northbound as you come up through Blount County. Hey, Sweet Leaf is still open. They've got two locations, Knoxville and Alcoa, the largest selection of Tennessee-compliant THC vapes, gummies, and drinks. 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I'm Commander Chuck with your on-time traffic.
11: Happy Wednesday, everybody. Sure hope you have a great day. It's a refreshing start to the day. It's still technically summer, and so yeah, it's still going to be warm today with a forecast high of 91. Plenty of sunshine, quiet and dry, but rain shower set up shop as we get into our Thursday. 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I'm meteorologist Mike Witcher from the East Tennessee Weather Center, and remember to always get the latest forecast weather updates with the East Tennessee Weather app.
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1: All right, y'all, this right here is Miriam.
2: Hi.
1: So listen, you hit us up and you said you were going to make somebody mad. Who are you going to make mad?
2: My big sister, Dayrina.
1: All right, and what are you going to tell her?
2: That the school wanted to stop giving my daughter snacks on Friday. They sent home a note, and then today they called me saying that they're going to skip lunch every other day for her.
1: Okay, all right, perfect. Let's give her a call.
2: Hello? Hey, you're not going to believe what I'm going to tell you. You have a huge, huge problem, and I don't know what to do. Okay, on Friday, Anaya's school sent home a note talking about that we needed to put her on some type of diet, so they're going to stop her snacks, and I needed to sign the form and send the letter back to them, right? But I sent it back, and I was pretty much cursing them out. You know, hold on, because the bitch is on the phone. Do you want to talk to them? Yeah. Hold on.
1: This is Mrs. Mays.
3: Okay, so why the fuck are y'all not letting my niece eat?
1: I'm sorry, now I don't know who this is. What's your niece?
3: I don't give.
1: Who is your niece?
3: My name is Dayrina, and I need you to know that there's a problem in this motherfucking world about little girls and their body.
1: Ma'am, can you just let me hold on a second, ma'am? You're talking about Anaya. Now, this is a child that is obese at this age. She
3: is. This child is not obese. Who the fuck? Okay, Mariam, I'm in the car.
1: We can call Child Protective Services on you.
3: And you need to have the police meet me there, too, because otherwise I'm going to be on your ass.
1: Okay, ma'am.
3: Where's the school, Mariam?
1: Hold on a second, ma'am, because it is. This is a health problem for a child to be this fat. You need to put your child on a diet. She needs to eat salad.
3: I'm already in the car.
1: Your child needs
3: I'll
1: some,
3: see you in a minute.
1: Your child needs some Slim Fast.
3: Oh, Mark, I promise you. Keep talking.
1: I will keep talking. Your baby needs some cucumbers.
3: I will gladly.
1: Your baby needs a diet pill.
3: Keep talking.
1: And you're going to get a fist in your mouth. You keep talking.
3: Keep talking. Keep talking. I need you to keep writing this check that you cannot cash. Keep talking.
1: You on the Mad Minute.
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2: All right, well, listen, good morning. It's Dee Dee in the Morning. We got to get into the hot topics right now. We have to. One of the reasons why, though, y'all heard what Cardi B told her kids. Well, Cardi B, as a mama, and told her kids something, and some of the other parents are disagreeing with it. They're disagreeing with her parenting style. We got to let you hear it. Here we go.
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2: 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Gary, Indiana, did you hear about this? Has been without electricity for a week, and ain't nobody talking about this.
5: Good morning, America. Today makes day 7 of the blackout in Gary, Indiana. Right now, I'm sitting in line for a food voucher because I don't have any food. And this is, like, really terrible. They're making us stand in line for a food voucher, which is only $150. And if y'all can see this line, this is really ridiculous. Gary, Indiana, y'all need to do better.
6: Dang. What poll somebody hit in Gary?
2: They said it was something about, it was a massive outage. And according to this, they were talking about severe and destructive winds and storms did it.
6: Yeah.
2: A severe storm. And that's what they're saying. But this sure is a long time. Some people think it was planned.
6: It's
2: my conspiracy theorists think it's planned.
6: Oh, yeah.
2: I just want everybody to know.
6: Oh, my God. Well, whether it was planned or not, this is the wrong time for any kind of power to be out.
7: Absolutely.
2: But it's been a week.
6: Yeah.
2: And they were saying people's food is spoiled. Think about it. Everything.
7: Yeah.
6: You need all the AC you can get, all the food you can get right now, especially with all this stuff being recalled. You can only eat certain stuff, it seems like. So.
7: And usually you'll see a truck somewhere trying to start finding some electricity around and like, dang.
6: Prayers to the people of Gary.
2: Yeah, definitely.
6: Absolutely.
2: The other thing we got to talk about, InvestFest was big, right? A couple of weeks ago, it was in Atlanta.
6: Right.
2: It was from the guys that have the podcast, Earn Your Leisure.
6: Right.
2: Every year, InvestFest gets bigger and bigger and bigger.
6: Mm-hmm.
2: And I guess Rashad is his name. One of the guys, one of the co-founders of InvestFest, got in trouble because he was talking about, he was mad at black folks. He was like, this ain't no black event. Isn't that what he said?
6: He was mad at the mayor of Atlanta at one point. It was a lot of like, kind of like, iffy promo for this most recent InvestFest.
2: Mm-hmm.
6: Well, now he's actually commenting about everything that went on, and he's kind of backtracking just a tad bit.
8: So I think we really just got to have, you know, just a more critical lens of how we look at things. But like I said, accountability is important, and I do want to take responsibility for my words. So I do apologize to anybody that was offended. Of course, we're not going against black people. Like I said, who am I going to go against? My name is Rashad Bilal. Where am I going to go? Everybody know I'm black. That's obvious. We wasn't made by no political force. We're not elitist. We wasn't made by no political force. We wasn't made by no corporation. We wasn't made by nothing. We powered the highest level possible. That's how we playing it. And everybody not going to understand your vision. And that's fine. And like I said, maybe I am crazy, but I got to be crazy to think about something that's going to turn into something like that 6 years later. So roll the dice, because we've been rolling the dice our whole life anyway. So yeah, I'm not happy with 30,000 people. I want it to be regarded as the World Economic Forum. I want it to be regarded as the Milcom Conference. That's when you're going to see the entrepreneurs really walking out of there with $5 million, because all the hedge funds got to come there.
6: Yeah.
2: All right.
6: So he kind of is apologizing a little bit, but not really. He apologized and took it back.
2: Yeah, I was getting ready to say, I mean, what is he saying now?
6: He basically is like, my bad, y'all. I apologize. I was wrong.
2: Yeah, I was emotional.
6: I was
2: and I let the negativity of a few mar the fact that 30,000 people showed up at InvestFest
6: 100%,
2: to learn.
6: 100%.
2: We do this. We pay attention
7: to
2: the negative comments.
7: One of these situations where he spoke before he thought?
2: Yes.
6: Yeah, he spoke out of emotion. What so would it seem like too? Yeah, for sure. So
2: wow. And now he sees. Yeah, you gotta be careful now in the public eye.
6: Yeah.
2: They will watch every word you say.
6: Because you will
2: sink
6: your whole battleship.
7: I was just gonna say, next thing you know, InvestFest style declining.
2: Right. All because of somebody misinterpreted either what he said or saw his emotional outburst, okay? The other thing we got to talk about would be Cardi B. I love this. Cardi B has some advice for her kids.
6: She does. She basically is saying, look, as y'all get older, y'all better learn how to swing from the shoulders.
9: You already know how to fight. Yeah, that's it. Square up. No, no one will try you when you grow up. Because, you know, you in them white good schools, but you know you outside. I mean, going to be there for you all the time. And I got some down, like, so, you know, when you 25 and me. You know, I'm like, yeah, don't make me bring out my daughter. Which daughter you want? No, when I'm an old bitch and I can't fight no more, you got me? Yeah, yeah, exactly. When I'm like about 60 and I'm talking shit, that's when you come in.
2: All right. All right. You know what? Oh, yeah. That's what I'm talking about. Go ahead, mommy. She's like, you better have some hands.
6: Yeah. She basically said, I'm going to call my daughters basically right. come fight for me. Yeah. As I get older.
7: Kinda letting you know, hey, I don't want y'all to fight fair either. If you got the scratch, scratch.
2: Right. I like it. All right. Listen, coming up next hour, guys, JJ from The Sip says that he caught the Holy Ghost and wants to talk to us about his experience.
7: Mm-mm. Oh, Lord.
2: Okay.
7: Don't look at the sky like that.
2: I'm just looking like,
7: you trying
2: God,
7: to visualize
2: really? God, really? This is what we about to do?
7: God, really?
2: He caught the Holy Ghost. All right, that's on the way. It's Dee Dee in the morning.
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4: Good morning. Really starting to build Alcoa Highway right up past the airport. All that traffic coming in from Blood County into Knox County on Alcoa Highway northbound all the way up past Topside Road. Radar, well, we've seen some of that this morning out here as well. Southbound 75 in certain sections there as you come down through Campbell County. It's crowded now already at times on that ramp from Western Avenue on the 640 going westbound. 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I'm Commander Chuck with your on-time traffic.
0: Trapping the beat on this scruffy city. Oh, yeah.

0: Good morning, DD in the morning. Looking for Trey right now to find out what's trending with Trey.
1: Hey, so we can add some new items to the banned foods list that's being recalled. Let's go through like a full list, basically, of everything that's being recalled so far. Bacon has been recalled at this point. Granola has been recalled. Of course, eggs have been recalled. Fish sticks, they've also been recalled.
2: Oh, no.
1: Yes, indeed. Coconut fudge sandwiches have been recalled.
0: Come on.
1: Of course, jalapenos and salsa have been recalled.
0: Salsa?
1: Yeah, you talked about dog food the other day. It's been recalled. Now you can add to the list, though, popsicles.
0: Oh, God.
1: Yeah, they say outshine popsicles. They are basically being recalled for possible glass being in the popsicles.
0: Oh, God, dang it.
1: Is what they are saying.
0: We're going back to sucking our thumb. That's how we're going to get full. Just suck your thumb.
1: Yeah, pretty much.
2: And rub your nose with the point finger while you do
0: you're
2: it.
0: You're going to be sitting up in meetings soon. Everybody in the meeting going to be sucking their thumb. They hungry.
1: In the hell, no.
2: We're going to mess around. It's going to be a world full of overbites.
0: Yeah. Damn. Stupid. What we going to... Okay. Coming up next hour, JJ says that he caught the Holy Ghost, y'all. Oh, Lord. We got to see what that is. And we got cash for you. Get ready to play our $1,000 minute game. Here's the number, 833-TALK-TO-DD.
2: That's 833-825-5233.
0: It's DD in the morning.
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4: I'm Bree Wood with BINA's Now. The investigation continues into a shooting at a Robbins, Illinois restaurant that left Black Mayor Darren Bryant with minor injuries. Village spokesman Sean Howard.
5: Fortunately, it was isolated. The mayor wasn't the intended target, and we're just praying for everyone involved.
4: Authorities say the suspected gunman was fatally shot by a private security guard, while a restaurant employee was also wounded. A Black 18-year-old North Carolina woman is facing child abuse and assault charges after authorities say Saisha Jaden Johnson took abortion pills late in her pregnancy and gave birth at home at 31 weeks. The baby survived, and she, along with the baby's father, posted a $1,000 bond with charges pending. And LL Cool J is bringing the Rock the Bells Festival back to Newark this fall. The November event at Prudential Center will feature performances by Lil' Kim, SWV, and Method Man and Redman as part of the celebration of Hip Hop History Month. Get BIN News now, on demand, 24/7, on the iHeartRadio app.
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0: All right. Good morning. It's Didi in the morning. Guys, I need to talk to you about some basic life rules to see if you guys are aware of any of them. They say these are basic life rules, and does anybody in here go by any of them? Are you ready? Hmm. One of the basic life rules says this: never kick a man when he's already down.
1: Oh, yeah.
2: Big one.
0: Y'all believe in that, too?
1: Oh, yeah.
2: Yes,
1: yeah.
2: Big one.
0: Y'all don't throw salt in the wound when somebody's down?
2: Nah. Unless I really don't care for you.
0: That's real?
2: If I really don't care for you, I'll be like, yeah, I told you.
0: You gonna throw some salt in that wound?
2: Boy. Nah, yeah. I'm talking about the side where it pours.
1: Don't do it. Reconsider.
0: Another basic life rule, they said, dress well, no matter what the occasion is.
1: No.
0: Is that true?
1: No.
0: You know? Nah. Y'all don't care about that?
2: Not all the way, yeah.
1: Yeah, I'd rather be comfortable. Me I'm too. So sorry. Yeah. I'd much rather be comfortable.
2: Because my occasion is going to the grocery store now. I ain't finna iron nothing right. Tell you that now.
0: You walk up in there just wrinkled.
2: Yeah. Boy.
1: I ain't gonna lie to you. I'm taking a step further. If we going to a wedding or a funeral, I might have some basketball shorts on.
2: Damn.
1: I might have some basketball shorts on.
2: At a funeral?
1: Man.
0: Damn, Trey.
1: Look, I'm trying to be comfortable.
0: Trey, like, I ran up here real quick before I went and did this layup.
1: Yeah, for
2: right. Trey gonna be like, hey, he don't see me.
0: But I'm here. My presence matters. They said, don't make fun of your friend in front of his kids.
1: Oh, no. Well, me and the kids make fun of him with us.
0: That's a basic life rule.
1: With each other. No. Yeah.
2: Especially when the daddy walk off and look at your dad.
0: They said, listen, nod, and most of all, make eye contact with everyone.
1: Yeah.
0: See, I don't like eye contact.
1: Why?
0: I don't like people. They say the eyes are the window to the soul. I don't want everybody knowing my soul.
1: Nah,
0: I don't need to look at me straight. And let me tell you something else. I look at you dead in your eyes for too long. Y'all gonna fall in love.
1: Pause.
2: Nah.
0: Okay. No.
2: Uh-uh, no.

0: And you start talking about, you need to add more salt to this.
1: Right. Nah, if it's nasty, it's nasty.
0: Yeah, or you got too much pepper in this.
1: Yeah.
0: They say, you know, if you're a guest and somebody, if I invite you over to have my spaghetti, you can't say nothing.
1: Nah, you shouldn't have invited me knowing that spaghetti tastes like this. you should have waited to invite me before you perfected that recipe.
2: You knew what you were doing when you were cooking.
0: All right, don't throw your friend under the bus to impress somebody.
1: Okay, that's a good one.
0: That's a good one, right? That's a basic one.
1: That's not a real friend. Yeah, mm-hmm. That's a good one.
0: This one I believe, because I have a friend right now who's been staying at the house and she did this, and I got mad. I brought home some leftover steak, and I come in there, and my steak had been cut on and eaten on.
1: Oh, no.
0: What the hell?
1: I know you lying.
0: Yeah, so listen.
2: But that's love right there.
0: No, it ain't. Basic life rule. Never eat the last piece of something you didn't buy.
2: Amen.
0: If you didn't buy it, don't eat the last piece.
2: Amen. I almost put my son out because he bit my damn hamburger.
0: You ain't supposed to do that. If you ain't buy it, you don't eat the last. You understand that.
2: I totally agree with that.
0: Stop telling people more than they need to know, they said. That's a basic life rule.
1: Okay. Yeah.
0: Now, I can't help that. My mama said I always had diarrhea of the mouth.
1: Oh, my God.
0: I tell everything.
1: And then wonder how your business wind up in everybody else's ear.
0: Right, see? I tell everything. I'll be like, what? Yeah. What you want to know? I'm going to tell you the truth. Okay. Here's another. Never shake a hand while sitting down.
1: You know what? I'm big on that one. I stand up. Even when you talking to me, I don't like somebody talking to me and they standing up.
2: Oh, yeah.
1: Yeah.
2: I get that.
1: I'll stand up too. Not out of like, you know, no kind of like macho-ness or nothing like that, but it's just out of respect.
0: All right. Yeah. And then the final basic life rule, never lend money to your family. Just give it because they ain't going to give it back. Just give it.
1: Think about it.
0: Did they ever pay you back?
2: Yeah, they paid me back.
0: Oh, so you'll lend money?
2: Yeah, I'll lend some money.
0: And you be waiting on it?
2: I'll be right
0: there. How many times have they paid you back, family?
2: Family, all the time.
0: Oh, really? You got good family.
2: All the time, yeah. I got lucky.
0: Okay. Mine don't pay back nothing.
1: Yeah. When it comes to my sister, I ain't going to lie to you. I just give it.
0: Yep.
1: I'll be like, all right, you can have it. You know what I'm saying?
0: Basic life rules, because again, you're going to be expecting it back from family, and they ain't giving it to you. It could tear up a family, so you might as well just be like, it was a gift.
1: Yeah. Anybody else, though? I'm at the family reunion with it. Hey, you got that money you owe me?
0: Damn, he said the family reunion.
2: Yeah, that's the shirt that's on my family reunion shirt.
1: Facts.
2: You got that?
1: Yeah.
0: All right, just some basic life rules for you this morning, all right? It's Dee Dee in the morning.
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17: Good morning. More volume in the last few minutes on that Solway Bridge headed into the Oak Ridge area. We see that volume of traffic really starting to increase down 75, especially southbound, coming past Emory Road down through the Powell area. It's already crowded on Broadway, trying to get on that ramp on the 640. It's building on that Holston River Bridge just in the last few minutes, westbound I-40 coming in from East Knox County. If you're having transmission problems with your vehicle, let them check it out today at AMCO Transmissions on Kingston Pike. I'm Commander Chuck. You're on time traffic.
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0: Hey, good morning. It's Dee Dee in the morning. Trey G's here, also comedian J.J. Williamson. Guys, you know, I love when we get a chance to talk to this woman. It's all about entertainment. As a matter of fact, she represents It's Only Entertainment. Please, please welcome social media personality and entertainment reporter, Miss Marie Davis.
1: All right.
2: Marie.
0: Hey, girl. Good morning.
3: Good morning. How you all feeling today?
0: Doing great. Doing great. Okay, Marie, we got a lot to talk about. Please, can we talk about Remy Ma, Papoose, and Clarissa Shields? this love triangle. What's going on and where is it headed?
3: Oh, my goodness. Well, we've seen them beefing for over a year now, but we have to congratulate Clarissa Shields because she just reclaimed the WBA and the WBC middleweight titles.
2: Yeah,
3: she knocked
2: did.
3: Out Kay right. Scott mm-hmm. on August 15th. And our girl was looking good because she cut 38 pounds for this, calling herself the GOAT and rightfully so. Mm-hmm. And right before the fight, too, Papoose got his name tatted on his arm, and she had already did that. But, you know, the couple is really making a statement out here and letting Remy Ma know that they ain't going anywhere. What do you guys think about that?
0: I don't know what, JJ.
2: Nah, I'm just saying, man, it's crazy how this whole little drama is just, you know, flowing on out right now.
0: Yeah. Yeah, I don't know. To me, we saw where Tasha K is saying she thinks that Remy Ma wants Papoose back. I'm starting to wonder.
4: I kind of think that too on the cool.
3: I think so, because what ended already? I mean, right. They've been going back and forth with this divorce. Are we ending this and, you know, moving on with our lives? Or are we going to continue to go back and forth with each other?
0: Right.
3: I don't know.
0: Right.
3: Yep. But I think they miss each other.
4: And then on top of that, you got Clarissa saying that she wants to have a baby in the quarter one of next year with Papoose. So
3: she's very serious about it.
2: Yes.
3: But Clarissa is showing us that, hey, you can do it all. You could beat the GOAT. You can close an $8 million deal, and you could be a mom. And Papoose ain't going anywhere. He's upstairs or downstairs, like she
4: Pap upstairs.
3: Like she would say.
2: Hey, let me ask you this, man. Since we on the boxing match, man, what is the public saying about the Ray J and Orlando Brown fight?
4: Oh, gosh.
3: You know what? I think everyone is shocked with how it all went down. But Ray J won. You know, I think Ray J had something to prove.
4: Facts.
3: And they showed each other love at the end, so I thought it was pretty cool.
4: Mm-hmm. Big facts.
0: What are some stories that It's Only Entertainment is about to break or follow coming up this week?
3: Well, let me tell you something. We have to congratulate Karl Anthony Towns and Jordan Woods.
2: Yes, absolutely.
3: Just tied the knot on Saturday. Black tie wedding in Malibu, overlooking the Pacific. 6 years together, engaged since Christmas.
0: Wow.
3: And we had so many people in the building. Justin and Halle Bieber, Michael B. Jordan, Tiana Taylor. Some of the Knicks teams were there. Jalen Bronson. Let me tell you the cute part. The guests left with Married in 5 hoodies, playing off the Knicks championship.
4: Oh, yeah.
0: Oh, wow.
4: Yeah, I heard about
3: Isn't that pretty dope?
4: That's wild.
0: I like that.
4: That's wild. Can we talk about some sad news? I hate to shift it like this, but Hayden Panettiere, you know, that's been all over the headlines, I feel like, right now. Marie, what is the latest that you have on the Hayden Panettiere situation on y'all side?
3: You know, this is very sad. She passed away. On Sunday in Greensville, South Carolina. She was only 36 years old. Now, there's no signs of trauma. Investigation is still ongoing. A lot of people may have remembered her from Heroes or Nashville, but I know our audience remembers her from her breakout role, Remember the Titans, when she starred alongside Denzel Washington.
4: Facts.
3: Hayden actually just put out a memoir back in May, opening up about addiction and mental health struggles.
0: Yeah.
3: However you want to remember her, Titans, Hero, Nashville, she was a part of some of our core memories.
0: Mm-hmm.
3: She was a part of our lives growing up. So this one definitely hits different.
0: Yeah, it really was. It's sad. So sad.
3: Yes.
0: Well, again, what are some other, any other stories we need to look out for, you think, in the coming weeks?
3: Well, Spin Dat is back in the blogs again, and this time Lisa Ray got something to say about it. And I'm actually shocked because we saw Lisa Ray do the challenge a while back, and Young Miami showed her so much love. But in a most recent interview, she's saying that she's conflicted by the song now once she sat and listened to the lyrics.
4: Right.
3: She says she's not condemning it. It's only fun, but for us to not take it literally.
0: Mm.
3: She understands why people have an issue with it. Are we still listening to Spin Dat? Because I do. I be vibing to that song.
0: Hey, have we gotten the remix yet?
4: Not yet. It's coming, I think, though.
3: We need a remix.
4: Yeah. Okay, in the meantime, we still at the stoplight talking about some where all my skin.
0: Okay, you know what? Okay. Marie, let everybody know how they can find you and everything else. How can they find you on social media?
3: _MarieDavid. It's only entertainment.com. It's Only Entertainment on all social media platforms. Shout out to Jeff, who is the CEO and founder of It's Only Entertainment. Listen, we dish out the news so that way you don't have to do it. Thank you so much for having us.
0: I love it. You guys, we get a chance to talk to her at least once a week. This woman gets us all updated on all entertainment. Clap it up for Ms. Marie David.
2: Come on now, stop playing.
0: Marie. 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
6: Good morning. More volume in the last few minutes on that Solway Bridge headed into the Oak Ridge area. We see that volume of traffic really starting to increase down 75, especially southbound, coming past Emory Road down through the Powell area. It's already crowded on Broadway, trying to get on that ramp on the 640. It's building on that Holston River Bridge just in the last few minutes, westbound I-40 coming in from East Knox County. If you're having transmission problems with your vehicle, let them check it out today at Amco Transmissions on Kingston Pike. I'm Commander Chuck, your on-time traffic.
7: Happy Wednesday, everybody. Sure hope you have a great day. It's a refreshing start to the day. It's still technically summer, and so yeah, it's still going to be warm today with a forecast high of 91. Plenty of sunshine, quiet and dry, but rain shower set up shop as we get into our Thursday. 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I'm meteorologist Mike Witcher from the East Tennessee Weather Center. And remember to always get the latest forecast weather updates with the East Tennessee Weather app.
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0: All right, listen, it's Didi in the morning, and we need to have a conversation about one song. Do y'all know one of the biggest songs last year had to be the song by Shaboozy?
1: Uh-huh.
0: What was that song called? A bar song.
1: Tipsy.
0: A bar song. Do y'all remember this song?
2: One, here comes the two to the three to the four.
0: Mm-hmm.
2: Tell them bring another round, we need
0: I love the song.
2: Two stepping on the table.
0: Come on, Shaboozy, what?
2: Oh, my good Lord. Someone pull me up a double shot of whiskey.
0: What?
2: They
0: that song right there was huge, right?
1: Yeah,
0: Shaboozy,
1: love that song.
0: They said a bar song made $23 million last year. That song alone
1: made
0: $23 million. How much y'all think Shaboozy got? They said it had 1.7 billion streams on Spotify, right? It made y'all hear what I said?
1: Yeah.
0: $23 million. How much you think Shaboozy made off of it?
1: I ain't going to lie to you. They be killing the artists when it comes to the profits that they make in the music industry. So I'm going to say $500,000.
0: $500,000?
3: What you say? Damn. I'm going to at least give the man $9
0: million. Mm-hmm.
3: Sheesh.
0: You're close.
3: I'm close.
0: You're close. Guess what they said? He got 52% of what that song made.
1: 52%?
0: 52%.
1: That's not bad,
0: The song made $23 million, and he got basically half of whatever it made. And guess what that was? He ended up with $12
3: million. $12 million?
0: Even though the song made $23, guess what they said they had to pay for? Distribution, recoupment. They had to pay the producer $1 million. They had to pay publishing, and then they had to pay his manager $2 million. So they pay all of that stuff. For distribution, they paid themselves. Then they went on and gave Shaboozy $12 million.
1: I hate the way you said it. They went on and gave him. Mm-hmm. Like, with her.
3: We ain't supposed to give you this.
0: Yeah.
3: Right. Now, but here you go.
0: But guess who they said kept the most of their, who keeps the most money from their stuff? They
1: Beyonce.
0: Said, no, Bad Bunny kept 65%. Of his on a song he did, and J. Cole kept 60% of the profits on his.
3: Good.
0: On Middle Child, he kept 60%.
3: Good.
1: And you know, J. Cole is signed to Roc Nation now, so Jay-Z actually has some artist-friendly deals, I guess, over
0: but
1: there.
0: Can you believe that, though? That much money that they make, and they only get, like, you know, 50%, and 60 is good.
1: Shout out to Shaboozy, too. He actually just dropped a new album.
0: Did he?
1: Jamie Foxx is on it.
0: Yeah.
1: Oh, wow. It's a country album, but Jamie Foxx is on it. You just got to hear in what capacity.
0: I'm going to look forward to that. All
1: it's
0: right,
1: good.
0: Listen, there you go. Coming up, we got your Hot Topics on the way to Didi in the morning. 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
1: I love that song right there. I can tell that right there is one of Trey's favorites as well. But listen, if it's yours, I'm sorry I had to cut it off. We've got to get to the hot topics. All right, we have to. One of the reasons why, did you hear Young Thug was seen talking to some students in Macon, Georgia? Y'all will not believe what he said the most important thing in life is.
2: Yes, we would.
1: You're not going to believe what Young Thug said the most important thing is. Oh, yeah.
2: From Young Thug?
1: Yeah.
2: Oh, yeah.
1: Yeah, y'all got to hear this. Let's get into it right now.
3: Turn his TV off.
0: It's time for Hot Topics, only on Didi in the Morning.
1: Let's see where this man's priorities are. All right. Hey, listen. 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All right. So we first got to talk about this. I'm hearing something about Lil Durk, and they saying that, was he offering a peace offering or something like this?
2: Well, so, yeah, you know he's on trial right now for murder for hire, for the murder of a rapper out in California, basically. Well, they were saying that pretty much before the whole murder happened, Quando Rondo, which is who he was beefing with, actually reached out to Lil Durk and his team to squash the beef, and Lil Durk said, hell no.
4: Lil Durk is days away from being tried for murder for hire for the August 2022 shooting that killed Quando Rondo's cousin, Savaya Robinson, a killing that prosecutors say Durk organized and paid for as revenge for the death of his friend and label mate, King Von. In a filing on Monday, August 17th, prosecutors said that they have recently identified a chain of text messages showing that Durk had been offered a chance to squash his beef with Quando Rondo months after the shooting, but turned it down. They plan on introducing an exhibit during the trial containing what they say is text messages and voice memos from Durk from December 2022, telling his co-conspirators that an affiliate of Rondo's reached out to squash the rivalry and ask for peace. Defendant Banks told his co-conspirators he rejected the peace offering, stating, "I'm not hopping on the phone to squash a rivalry because this is for his late brother D-Thang and Vaughn." Durk continued, per the memo, "Call me about peace, take a piece of the switch," which prosecutors say is a nod to the machine gun used in the shooting that killed Robinson.
2: Yeah, but it shows you too, though, at the same time, how beef can really escalate. Because Durk was at the top of the game for a good little minute.
5: Yeah.
2: I mean, song
5: yeah.
2: with J. Cole went number one, all type of stuff. And then now you are sitting in jail fighting for your freedom.
5: For your freedom, yeah.
2: All over pride, man.
1: I don't get it. I'm like, you finally make it. You get millions of dollars. You get all of this, and you resort
5: still back. Decide to go the street route.
1: Yeah.
2: And from what it sounds like, the feds have like wiretap evidence. Mm-hmm. They have text messages. They put it in the songs and the music. But that's a slippery slope in itself. Can you really use the music to convict somebody?
1: Yeah.
2: So, I don't know, man. It's tough.
1: It really is. But it's really sad tough. To hear. All right. Sad to hear. Speaking of, let's talk about this. Young Thug, who had been locked up for a while. How long was he locked up?
2: He was locked up for a good little minute, a couple years.
1: Was it about two?
2: Yeah, while he was on trial.
1: Yeah.
2: To be specific.
1: Well, he's out, right? And you know, he's doing some good in the hood. They said he went to speak to some students in Macon, Georgia. But y'all hear what he said, what the most important thing was? Young Thug told them kids, your fame is the most important thing.
6: Whatever job it is, whatever your career is, if you're famous, you're almost as important as the richest person in the world. Because, like, we humans, so fame is, like, more so, like, the money for us. Fame is money. So fame is really the most important. It's very important. You gotta keep up with it. You gotta always make sure it leads you to the right room. You
1: got to
6: know
1: it
6: is the wrong room.
1: Okay, well, boom, boom, boom, boom. Let me tell y'all something. Folks are online talking about it. Somebody said, this is what happens when they keep thinking rappers and entertainers are our community leaders.
5: Yeah.
1: Somebody else said, absolutely not. Who approved this? They said, a great education, investing, and being a good person are some of the things that are more important than fame. Everybody else is going in today and said, who approved this?
5: Exactly, yeah. It sounded like the Young Thug dropped this kid out from somebody say, hey, can you come here and say something real quick?
2: Shut up.
5: He wasn't prepared. He ain't prepped for nothing.
2: Yeah. But sometimes you get these artists in because they relate more to the kids.
1: Yeah.
2: I ain't gonna lie to you. Kids talk just like that.
1: Okay, so fame is the most important thing. You tell kids that fame is the most important thing?
2: They can read between the lines.
1: And here's the thing. All they gonna do try to get online and become influencers.
2: Yeah. I mean, but that's what they into nowadays.
1: That's true. And you can make money being an influencer.
2: Yeah, you can.
1: But I mean, but the fame is the most important. Not, hey, stay in school, read, get a good education, go to college, invest your money.
2: His heart was in the right place.
1: Respect your parents.
5: Yeah.
2: coming from a guy named Young Thug. All right, now.
1: All right,
2: what we expect here, Martin Luther King?
1: And fame is the most important thing. You're right.
5: Why he got an ankle monk on?
1: All right.
2: Shut up.
1: Let's finally talk about the guy. I guess there was a story out of Waffle House.
5: Man, look, man, this went viral, man. Unfortunately, man, it didn't go the right way. What he thought was going to take place, man. So the man that worked at Waffle House made a Waffle House song that went viral, but instead of him, you know, getting a raise, he lost his job.
3: Welcome to

0: All right.
1: Welcome to the Waffle.
0: And he got in trouble?
2: They fired him.
0: Because he made a song.
2: Made a song about the establishment.
1: They fired him because he wouldn't stop using the company's like stuff make the song. And they told him, you can't shoot a music video at the Waffle House. Like, you can't do that.
0: Waffle House, stop playing. Yeah, you stop got some playing. Good advertising. Yeah. Get that boy back his job.
1: Facts.
0: All right. Hey, listen. On the way, is having kids after a certain age a red flag, or having no kids, I should say. That's on the way. It's DD in the morning.
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4: Good morning. There's definitely more volume out here now in West Knoxville, where it's crowded on Tillisabi Parkway over I-40. It continues to build towards the Oak Ridge area there on that Solway Bridge radar. Well, we've seen some of that this morning coming down I-40, especially through parts of Sevier County. It's crowded now at times coming off that ramp on Broadway onto 640 going westbound. 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I'm Commander Chuck with your on-time traffic.
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0: It's Didi in the morning on this Wednesday looking for Trey G to find out what's trending with Trey.
1: Ooh, they say love is in the air, and I ain't talking about JJ Williamson. Do you hear me?
2: Damn.
1: Yeah, they say Kim Kardashian, of all people, has found love with her new bae, Lewis Hamilton.
0: Yeah.
1: You know, he is a Formula One driver, F1 driver.
2: Yeah, it sure is.
1: If I'm not mistaken. She's 45, I believe. He's 41. They say that they are truly in love. So in love that they are looking at having baby number 5 for Kim, is what they are saying.
0: Yeah, right. For him, because I don't think he has any.
1: Yeah, he don't have no kids.
2: Oh, wow. Mm-hmm.
1: Yeah, but for Kim, of course, that'd be baby number 5.
0: Yeah,
1: so baby,
0: yeah.
1: They getting pretty serious. Lewis Hamilton
0: and
1: Kim.
0: I can see her and him. They look good together, I have to admit. They look really great together.
1: They say they've been friends for years,
0: Yeah,
1: too.
0: They used to double date, I thought.
1: Oh, did they?
0: I thought I saw pictures of him with his girlfriend who used to be from the Pussycat Dolls.
1: Damn it, man.
0: Nicole Scherzinger. And I saw her and Kanye West with them together.
1: I thought that was just like a pure relationship, pure love, no drama.
0: No, I think
1: drama.
0: They had been around each other before double dated.
1: Yeah. I can see that. I can definitely
0: and
1: understand
0: if I'm Kanye,
1: that.
0: I'd be looking at him sideways. Oh, so when I was out
1: Facts.
0: With my wife, you were looking at her?
1: Facts.
0: But they be passing folks around in Hollywood. Y'all
1: That's
0: know
1: true
0: that.
1: Too.
0: All right, hey, listen. Coming up, here's the deal. We got to get into our dope discussion. Is having no kids after a certain age a red flag when dating?
1: Mm.
0: Kim didn't think that with Lewis Hamilton. He's 41 with no kids.
1: He didn't think that with her, yeah.
0: Okay.
1: As well.
0: All right, we'll get into that discussion on the way. It's Didi in the morning.
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4: I'm Bree Wood with BIN News Now. The investigation continues into a shooting at a Robbins, Illinois restaurant that left Black Mayor Darren Bryant with minor injuries. Village spokesman Sean Howard.
5: Fortunately, it was isolated. The mayor wasn't the intended target, and we're just praying for everyone involved.
4: Authorities say the suspected gunman was fatally shot by a private security guard, while a restaurant employee was also wounded. A Black 18-year-old North Carolina woman is facing child abuse and assault charges after authorities say Saisha Jaden Johnson took abortion pills late in her pregnancy and gave birth at home at 31 weeks. The baby survived, and she, along with the baby's father, posted a $1,000 bond with charges pending. And LL Cool J is bringing the Rock the Bells Festival back to Newark this fall. The November event at Prudential Center will feature performances by Lil' Kim, SWV, and Method Man and Redman as part of the celebration of Hip Hop History Month. 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

0: morning. Good morning. It's Dee Dee in the morning. And Trey G's here. Also, comedian J.J. Williamson. And you, too. And we appreciate you listening. Mm-hmm. All right. So, listen. Trey and I were having this conversation because I swear we must have the same algorithm.
1: I be thinking the same thing. It's so weird.
0: We look at the same stuff.
1: Yeah.
0: One of the things is he came in this morning and Trey goes, I was watching Jay Barnett, Dr. Jay Barnett. He's been on our show a few times.
1: Oh, yeah, absolutely. Right? I love his content.
0: Right.
1: Yeah.
0: He's got great content online. Mm-hmm. And so I saw the same thing. Trey was like, did you see where he put something up? And he was talking about, when did it become a red flag almost when you don't have kids?
2: Mm-hmm.
0: Did y'all see this? Here's a little bit of what he had to say. Take a listen.
3: Recently, I saw something and that I commented under. I think it's the Benadon. I may be mispronouncing the brother's name. He was being clowned for not having children in his 30s. And it was interesting because I commented under and write, you know, people saying this stuff, you know, how can you be 44 not having kids and all those different things and what's wrong with you? And it's just, here's the thing, and this is for both men and women who don't have children. Having children is not a prerequisite to womanhood, manhood, or adulthood. It's just not. You know, some people never desire to have children, and that's okay. Some people have tried, didn't work out for them. And some people have interesting backstories to the reason why they don't want kids. But for whatever reason, why is there this shame or quote-unquote

0: Yeah, for sure. But I do think it still just shows that they've never, it can show, not that it shows, but it can show that they've never really truly been serious enough about somebody or with somebody or in a situation to where they were like, okay, well, I want to have kids with that person. I do feel that love. And it just kind of scares them because it's like, if you never felt that about them, about all of these partners that you had, why am I going to be any different?
1: Well, sadly, I think the emphasis is putting that on the partner and not thinking to yourself, well, maybe we weren't in a situation to bring a kid into it.
0: That's absolutely. Boy, you cooking today, boy.
1: I mean, we never put the, I swear, I always say that. No one ever thinks about the kid. It's always about either how a person feels themselves.
0: Right.
1: But it's never about, because I had to get into that about me not having kids.
0: Mm-hmm.
1: You know, I always had to get people telling me and my husband that we're selfish.
0: Mm.
1: Even though they don't even know why we don't have kids. No one has ever said, hey, Didi, why don't you guys have kids?
2: Right. Everybody
1: assumes that I don't like kids.
0: Mm-hmm.
1: Everybody assumes.
2: Because you don't have them.
1: Right, because we don't have them, that either I don't get along with kids or I must not like kids.
0: Right.
1: No one has ever said to me, well, Didi, why not? And I would say, because I can't have them.
0: Right.
1: I can't carry.
0: Right.
1: For some reason, like my husband and I have gotten pregnant before,
0: mm-hmm.
1: and they always ended in, you know, miscarriage.
0: Right. Yeah.
1: And it's, so I can't carry. So it doesn't mean that I can. But, and then when people bring it up, you even think to yourself, you don't know if it's a sore spot for me.
0: Right, exactly.
1: Or it could be a sensitive spot or an emotional spot for me.
0: I was just thinking it.
1: Mm-hmm. But you will say it. You get so many people saying that. Oh, what's wrong with y'all? Oh, you selfish because you didn't.
0: Yep.
1: You ain't even asked me.
0: 100%. But I do think sometimes when it comes, like your situation, that is a medical situation.
1: Right.
2: Yeah.
0: You know what I'm saying? But I think a lot of the times too, for fellas, they just look at it like, okay, well, you just a playboy. You just be running around here sleeping with everybody and doing everything with everybody,
2: right.
0: But you ain't never just settled
1: See,
0: down
1: now,
0: with nobody.
1: I would look at it like, if you are doing that, you're responsible.
0: Yeah.
3: Well, I gang.
1: It's good. Yeah, your game is your play. Okay.
0: Yeah.
1: I mean, that's how I would look at it.
2: Your waist work.
1: Right.
0: Your waist work.
2: Get out of there. Your waist work. Your waist ain't popping. Get out of there.
1: Oh, God. All right. Why and when did this become a red flag for
2: folks?
1: For
2: real,
1: and that's a red flag when you meet a guy, ladies, who got everything you want and he has no kids and you think it's a red flag. And guys, you think that's a red flag for a woman?
0: For a woman to not have no kids?
1: Why?
2: Why is
1: that a red flag, y'all? Let us know
2: it
1: right now.
2: It shouldn't be.
1: Yeah. Let us know right now. 833. Talk to Didi.
2: That's 833-825-5233.
1: Taking your calls to find out when did that become an issue, not having kids. 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
2: Good morning. Right now, we're seeing a pretty good delay in Jefferson County on the interstate westbound I-40 at Deep Springs Road. It's around the 412 mile marker as you leave Jefferson County, headed towards Knox County on 40 westbound at the 412. It's just limping along up through there. It's heavy now, 275 southbound here at Woodland, Baxter Avenue. It's picked up 40 east and west over the top of West Hills. 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I'm Commander Chuck. 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

0: GD in the morning. And so I got to tell you, Trey G and I were talking about this. Dr. Jay Barnett, you have seen him. He's been on our show a few times.
1: Mm-hmm.
0: He also is on social media. He has a podcast, very popular podcast.
1: Very.
0: And the man is really good. Like, you'll hear this man say some things. You'll be like, wow. Well, he said something just the other day. And he was talking about the fact that it's an issue that when people meet him, mm-hmm. that he's single and he has no kids.
1: Yeah.
0: And people act like that's a what? That's a red flag?
1: That's a red flag. Basically, at his big age, they'd be like, well, why don't you have any
0: kids? You too, though.
1: Yeah.
0: At your big age. Don't people say that to you?
1: 100%. I don't have no kids neither. But I've never gotten that as a red flag,
0: I guess,
1: at this point in my life. Yeah.
0: Yeah.
1: Not as a red flag.
0: Yeah, because you're only 32 now, so.
1: Yeah. But I feel like I'm probably going to get that eventually.
0: Yeah, because Jay Barnett is saying he's 44.
1: Yeah.
0: And people say that about him being the age of 44.
1: Right. And I ain't finna just lay down with anybody just had no kids, so.
0: Damn. I know that's right. Trace, I ain't just gonna lay down with anybody.
2: It's well, you can lay down with him, but you just ain't got the kid part.
1: Facts.
0: Let's go to the phone line. Good morning.
1: Terrible advice.
0: Hey, good morning. Who is this?
3: This is Mike.
0: Mike. Y'all, it's Mike. Okay, so listen, Mike.
3: What up?
0: All right, Mike, so talk to us. Like, you tell me, what do you think? Is that a red flag when you meet somebody and they don't have kids now of a certain age?
3: Yeah, after a certain age, especially nowadays
1: Damn.
3: It's like the same thing as let me see your baby picture. Like, if you never had no kids or you never had no pregnancy scare or nothing, I got to see your baby picture.
0: I see
3: man.
0: What you're saying. Oh,
1: my God. Mike done took it somewhere else.
0: Hold on.
1: Yeah,
0: now, Mike sounds a little bit like our producer who said he likes to see, he got to make sure a woman got stretch marks.
3: Something. She got to have something.
0: Yeah.
1: Oh, God.
0: I got you, because you get God out here. I got you, Mike. Yeah.
1: I need to see your baby.
0: Thank you.
2: Mike say he want to see a orange look around your neighbor.
0: Wow. All right. Good morning. Hi. Who's this?
1: Oh, my goodness.
0: Candace, listen, let's talk. Why is that now all of a sudden a red flag when you meet somebody and they don't have kids?
1: Hmm.
4: Well, I personally don't think it's a red flag, actually. I think it's kind of responsible.
0: Mm, okay.
1: Can you see why people would say it's a red flag, though? Like, you know, is it just 100% responsible, or do you see just a little bit why people kind of are hesitant to get into it with somebody like that?
4: Because the majority of people do have children.
1: Mm. I think so. Yeah, I think in today's society, majority of people, and they look at you kind of like the anomaly. Like, for example, if you don't drink,
0: yeah.
1: A lot of people in today's world, they drink.
0: Yeah.
1: You know what I'm saying?
0: Yeah.
1: And they hold
0: right.
1: that high. So they look at you like you strange.
0: Something wrong. Yeah, exactly.
4: Exactly.
0: But thank you. Thank you, Candy. We appreciate your call. Here is Sparkle. Sparkle, this morning we're talking about, you like the name?
1: I like these names. Yeah, Candy, Sparkle.
2: Sparkle should have some.
0: Sparkle, why is that an issue now? They act like it's a red flag when someone doesn't have kids if they're of a certain age. What do you think?
5: I don't even think it should be an issue because it's a personal thing. Actually, like you said, it's a responsibility. It's being responsible to not have kids if you know either one, you can have them, or two, like Trey G said, you out there and you just dating. Why you want to go be popping babies willy-nilly with anybody? You know what I mean?
1: Facts.
5: So it goes back to when my grandmother said a long time ago, be careful who you lay down with.
0: So you
5: have to be careful. I mean, you can't just be making babies just because you can make them. I mean, be prepared to be able to be responsible, take care of them, and make sure that they're going to have, you know, some good DNA in them or whatever, so to speak. But it shouldn't be shameful. I don't think anybody should be shamed for not having kids. I think that's the opposite. It's just being responsible because you got too many out here that's actually having babies and not taking care of them.
1: I love it. Yeah, for real.
0: So. Thank you, Sparkle. I appreciate your call.
1: And shout out Grandmama Sparkle, too.
0: Shout out
1: Granny Sparkle.
0: Yeah, really.
1: Yeah.
0: First of all, but I love Sparkle just said, you know, you got to check out that DNA.
1: Facts.
0: Sparkle looking at everybody at their DNA.
1: Yeah.
0: All right.
1: Big facts. Mm-hmm. You might want to give birth to an athlete.
0: Yeah.
1: No.
0: Yeah.
1: That's more the band right there.
0: All right.
2: Yeah, for real. Sound like a trainer to me.
0: Why is that a red flag? Dr. Jay Barnett says it's interesting. He's 44 years old. He has no kids. And everybody now acts like that's a red flag that this man is of a certain age and no kids.
1: Right.
0: Why is that an issue today? Day, y'all. What is it? What is the problem? Mm. Is that a red flag to you when somebody doesn't have kids? Let us know at 833. Talk to Dee Dee.
2: That's 833-825-5233.
0: It's Dee Dee in the morning. 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
7: Good morning. It's been running slow through Jefferson County as they do some road work up through there on I-40 westbound around Deep Springs Road. It's around the 412, 413 mile marker. It is really slow through that section of Jefferson County right now, headed towards Knoxville on 40 westbound at Deep Springs. It's heavy as you arrive downtown Knoxville, 40 east and west here at 275. Sweet Leaf, they have two locations, Knoxville and Alcoa, the largest selection of Tennessee compliant THC vapes, gummies, and drinks. 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I'm Commander Chuck, your on-time traffic.
8: Happy Wednesday, everybody. Sure hope you have a great day. It's a refreshing start to the day. It's still technically summer, so yeah, it's still going to be warm today with a forecast high of 91. Plenty of sunshine, quiet and dry, but rain shower set up shop as we get into our Thursday. 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I'm meteorologist Mike Witcher from the East Tennessee Weather Center. And remember to always get the latest forecast weather updates with the East Tennessee Weather app.
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0: right, listen, we were talking about this. Jay Barnett, you know, Dr. Jay Barnett, he's been on the show a few times, right. And he has a very popular podcast. You'll see him on social media. He said something the other day that got us all thinking, and certainly me and Trey, because we're the, you know, the two on the show that don't have no kids.
1: Right.
0: Take a listen at what he said, y'all. Listen.
2: Recently, I saw something and that I commented under. I think it's the Benadon. I may be mispronouncing the brother's name. He was being clowned for not having children in his 30s. And it was interesting because I commented under and write, you know, people saying this stuff, you know, how can you be 44 not having kids and all those different things and what's wrong with you? And it's just, here's the thing, and this is for both men and women who don't have children. Having children is not a prerequisite to womanhood, manhood, or adulthood. It's just not. You know, some people never desire to have children, and that's okay. Some people have tried, didn't work out for them. And some people have interesting backstories to the reason why they don't want kids. But for whatever reason, why is there this shame or quote unquote on this brother or even a man or woman who don't have children?
0: So you hear him going on about what is the problem and when did that become a red flag, for people.
1: Right.
0: Hello, good morning. Is this Calvin?
3: Yes, it is.
0: Okay, Calvin, what do you think it is? What is the problem? When does it become a red flag that not having kids is an issue?
3: Not having kids is not an issue. For one, there are so many people who look at other people and the way they raise their children. Mm-hmm. And the way the children react to being raised, that kind of separates them and makes them decide, you know, well, maybe I'm not ready for kids. Because let's be honest, some people's kids are wild and out of control. Mm-hmm. And that's not to blame kids. It's just the way that they was brought up and the things that they were allowed to do and weren't allowed to do. But if you are an adult and you feel like you have the ability to financially, emotionally, spiritually support your children, then it's okay to have children. But if you, let's say, 45 and you don't have any kids, that's okay. It means that you're just not in the season to where you would have kids. Mm-hmm. And let's just be honest and put God in front of everything. God will give you what you deserve and what you, the desires of your heart, only if you are able to do exactly what needs to be done. Mm. And take for instance, we all have mothers and fathers. Mm-hmm. Our mothers and fathers were blessed by God to bring forth a child that was a seed that God allowed to be planted in you, that they were mentally and physically ready to take care of children.
0: Okay.
3: Then we have these children who are part of the younger generation that they don't have the same core values that we have.
0: Okay.
3: We were taught to respect, love, and serve.
0: Okay.
3: And
1: facts.
3: It's okay.
0: Yep, you it's
3: know,
0: okay.
3: It's okay.
0: All right. Thank you for your call, Calvin. I appreciate you. Thank you very much.
1: I will say this. I feel like I needed to hear that word a little bit.
0: Yeah, you did?
1: I need to hear that word a little bit.
0: All those words?
1: Every last single one of them.
0: That's right. Good morning.
4: There's a lot of them now.
1: He was preaching now.
0: Hey, Lynn.
1: Lynn,
0: help me. Listen, Lynn, what do you think about this? You know, when did it become a red flag not having kids?
1: Mm.
0: And do you think it's a red flag?
5: I think it's a red flag just because all of a sudden now it seems like the people that do have kids, it's a problem. Like, I had my first child at 36. Like, I got married, had my first child. I'm divorced now, but I'm 42. Mm-hmm. So at 40, you're really sitting here and faulting people for having kids, and they may not still be married. Like, I'm divorced, but you're faulting people for living life when they have kids. So to me, I kind of look at it like, if you're in your 40s or you're pushing 40, you still don't have, you've never been married or you don't have any kids, why?
0: Right.
5: Because women can prevent pregnancy. So women can take birth control. I mean, men can get a vasectomy, but how often are they doing that?
0: Mm.
5: So I have a problem when it's like men who are like, oh, you're a single mother, or if they say, oh, you guys have kids, or they make it like it's a flex to be like 40-something with no kids and never been married. It's really not, because it's like, well, women make the decision to have a kid or not, so why did they abort your child if they
1: I get you.
5: I feel about it.
0: Okay, thank you. Thank you, Lynn. Thank you so much for your call.
1: Yeah,
0: we appreciate you listening, all right?
1: Wow. Hey, good
0: morning.
1: Point,
0: I think so, too.
1: Yep.
0: Good morning. Who's this?
6: What's up? It's Be Real.
0: All right, Be Real. You got our last call this morning. What do you think about this? Is it a red flag to you, somebody who doesn't have kids?
6: Nah, I think it's a red flag if you have kids too early.
0: Mm.
6: To be honest,
4: Like, that's what's wrong with, like, when I was a bachelor, like, a lot of women would think something wrong with me in my 20s, 30s. They'd be like, why you don't have kids? I'm like, why you got so many kids? Like, that don't make, no sense, you know? Like, I just ask them, like, you can't, you're like, you know, I stay strapped on, my pullout game was strong.
0: Okay,
4: like,
6: I that's right.
4: So I waited till I was married before I had kids, mm-hmm. the way it's supposed to be, you
0: okay.
4: know?
0: Okay, all right, be it. Real. It's very real. Nice. Thank you very much for your call. All right, I appreciate you. Wow, boy, y'all still calling on this one.
6: I mean, it's a lot. It's a good lot of good topics. A lot
0: it
6: of good
0: really
6: points.
0: Is good points. And listen, if you point. Couldn't make it through on the phone lines, we ran out of time. But if you couldn't make it through on the phone lines, you still want to sound off. You know, you could always hit me up at Didi in the morning.
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1: All right, good morning. Let's get into it, everyone. We got to get into our hot topics because here we go. We got us a little problem here. Candy Burris from the Real Housewives of Atlanta fame.
2: Oh, yeah.
1: Now that's where she's from. We don't even say escape
2: no more.
1: Damn. Well, she's caught up in that drama because now she's talking about what's a mean girl and who's a mean girl. You never believe what singer she said. I don't know, sweetie. You mean as hell. We got to tell you who it is. Here we go.
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1: 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All right, so the first thing we got to talk about would be Stephen A. Smith, who's mad at the National Association of Black Journalists. All because over the past weekend, remember they called him, they gave him the thumbs down award.
2: Yeah.
1: So Stephen A. Smith been mad. Now he's on a war path. But here's the thing. He took his war path to Fox News and Sean Hannity. You mad at the black community and black journalists, and you go on Fox News, but this is why they go at you.
5: That's the way to get back on their good side.
1: This is why they go at you. Listen.
6: Doesn't this have to do specifically with your criticism of radical people on the left? And you did mention a couple of African-American women at times. Jasmine Crockett, who says nutty things. Joy Reid, who says, in my view, nutty things. Is that what this is about?
7: I think it is. I don't think there's any question about it. And that's why I spoke out against it, because I think it's utterly ridiculous. I was raised by five black women. My mother, God rest her soul, and my four older sisters. I have two daughters. I have 10 nieces. I don't know what the hell they're talking about. I find it highly offensive that they would label me in this way. Give me a thumbs down award specifically for disparaging black women. I want everybody out there to know there's no such thing. That did not happen. That is a flat out lie. And that never happened. Whether it was Jasmine Crockett, whether it was Kamala Harris, whether it was Michelle Obama, I pointed to something that they said that I may have disagreed with. That is all. That is all that I have done.
1: Mm.
5: Interesting.
1: Mm-hmm.
5: Very interesting. I feel like you're trying to like minimize what actually was said, when it was said. Now, you know, in hindsight, you can kind of like minimize it. You can say, oh, it wasn't that big of a deal. It wasn't that big of a thing. I didn't make that big of a statement. All I did was disagree with something that was, you went a little harder than what you putting on, buddy.
1: Going on Fox and talking to Sean Hannity shows you where your mindset is all the time, Stephen A. So maybe they were right. He did try to defend himself and say that he had broadcast many times from the NABJ.
5: Sure.
1: He talked about he had broadcast in Cleveland and in Chicago and all this stuff, and that he was the only one to ever do it.
5: Yeah. And you continuing to make the wrong moves, and then you'll go in the future, you'll look back and you'll be like, well, I only did a couple interviews with some people.
1: Maybe we need to talk about that. Like, why do we lash out, right? Maybe we need to talk about how we all lash out when we're emotional and say some things we don't need to say, because then, oh boy, just say it with Earn Your Leisure. With the InvestFest.
5: Yes. Yeah.
1: So it's the same thing that Stephen A is doing. You lashing out, really emotional, making some wrong choices here.
5: Yeah.
1: Maybe.
5: In a moment of emotion.
1: Yeah.
5: That's why it's good to control yourself.
1: So I heard Cardi B is mad at record labels now.
5: Yeah. Well, she's not necessarily mad at them. She's just giving her fans a little bit of real talk. You know, Cardi is known for jumping on Instagram Live and talking to her fans just square business, just straight from the hip. She's pretty much saying you should be grateful that she's dropping any kind of music video these days, because record labels do not value music videos.
8: So what the f*** is y'all talking about? First of all, y'all even lucky that I'm doing even music videos. The way that these f***ing labels don't even want to pay for music videos anymore, because I don't know what's going on. All labels don't even, I'm gonna give y'all some tea. Not only my label, all labels, I feel like the music industry did a meeting with each other and said, like, yeah, we on war with these people. If these people are not compliant, remember when people was trying to comply with was going through that TikTok, with TikTok, I feel like that's what they're doing now with music videos, because everybody's going through the same shit. Like, think about it. People don't even want to get music videos anymore. And it's like, oh, word? It's not going to count for Billboard. It's not, y'all not paying this, this, and that. But the label's like, well, if it's going to benefit us, then why the fuck are we going to give it to y'all?
1: Well, videos used to cost a lot of money. Making a music video costs a lot of money.
5: Yeah,
1: are you watching them at?
5: Right. YouTube now is where people watch most videos. And sometimes they'll pop up on, like, Instagram. But didn't people say, like, back in the day, Cisco messed up the music industry game?
1: You know, why?
5: He spent like millions of dollars on one of his videos.
1: Damn.
5: And the record label was like, we ain't getting no money back from that music video. And like, ever since then, they don't like to spend music video money.
1: Damn.
5: Yeah.
1: I ain't know that. Well, Cisco, you did it. You ruined it.
2: And like they just announced that the MTV Music Awards is coming back, and I just found out it's only 10 minutes.
5: Shut up.
2: ain't no categories.
5: Shut up.
1: Finally, Candy Burris is out here talking about K. Michelle, and she said, basically, you a mean girl. Don't be talking about me.
9: The clip where K. Michelle, she mentioned that you were a mean girl in Atlanta.
10: I personally feel that mean girls can't call other girls mean girls. It doesn't work like that. Mm. Like, we've seen her, like, literally go in on people on multiple times on camera, on television, and, you know, calling people out their name, doing all the things. And with that, I have to say, if I'm a mean girl, she was a mean girl too. Mm. If you are not nice to me, I am not nice to you.
1: I kind of get that. She's okay. Like, I'm going to give you the same energy you give me.
5: Yeah.
1: I'm like that too.
2: You show love, I'm going to show love.
1: I agree.
2: But if not, I'm going back with you.
5: They circle seem like it's just full of mean girls, ain't it?
1: Ain't it?
5: Like,
1: everybody damn. On that Real Housewives, they all mean. All of them really are. You girl. Like, I told you, that's why I stop. Why I can't. I'm like, okay. Damn. Hey, listen, coming up, we got cash for you next. It's Dee Dee in the morning. All right, it's Wednesday, Dee Dee in the morning. By the way, let me tell everybody right now, make sure you follow us all online. Subscribe to our YouTube channel. First of all, you can subscribe and follow me at Dee Dee. That's D-E-D-E in the morning. Uh-huh. All right, on all social media platforms. Right. Also on YouTube. Now, speaking of YouTube, I'll tell you this. Go follow comedian JJ from the Sib. Actually, subscribe to his channel.
2: Absolutely.
1: And watch his new special.
2: And it's the same thing. The Real JJ from the Sib.
1: Two
2: Overlook
1: P's.
2: Is out, man, doing amazing. Follow me on TikTok and Instagram as well. Same handle.
1: Yep.
2: But make sure you go to YouTube.
1: YouTube and subscribe to his
2: Please.
1: Channel to watch it. And Trey, how do people follow you?
5: Yeah, you can tap in with me right now. AYE_TreyG. That's A_TreyG. I'll let you know what's trending.
1: All right. What is trending right now?
5: Hey, so Boosie Badass is trending. You know, I feel like Boosie get kind of a bad rap for wanting to like beg for something all the time.
2: Okay.
5: Online and on the internet. Well, he actually did a really good deed. They say he opened up his Boosie estates to about 300 plus youth and families in a Save Our Sons event. They say it was organized in partnership with Next Level Boys Academy around a group of mentorship, helping young men navigate adversity and encouraging them to pursue opportunities and get out of street violence.
2: Mm. Okay.
5: So shouts out to Boosie, man, for using his home for some good.
2: Cause yeah, you do.
5: So shouts out to Boosie,
1: all
5: man.
1: Right, hey, listen, we got cash, everybody. $1,000 is yours. All you gotta do is answer 10 questions correctly and you'll win the money right now at 833-TALK to Dee Dee.
2: That's 833-825-5233.
1: It's Dee Dee in the morning.
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11: I'm Bree Wood with BIN News Now. The investigation continues into a shooting at a Robbins, Illinois restaurant that left Black Mayor Darren Bryant with minor injuries. Village spokesman Sean Howard.
12: Fortunately, it was isolated. The mayor wasn't the intended target, and we're just praying for everyone involved.
11: Authorities say the suspected gunman was fatally shot by a private security guard, while a restaurant employee was also wounded. A Black 18-year-old North Carolina woman is facing child abuse and assault charges after authorities say Saisha Jaden Johnson took abortion pills late in her pregnancy and gave birth at home at 31 weeks. The baby survived, and she, along with the baby's father, posted a $1,000 bond with charges pending. And LL Cool J is bringing the Rock the Bells Festival back to Newark this fall. The November event at Prudential Center will feature performances by Lil' Kim, SWV, and Method Man and Redman as part of the celebration of Hip Hop History Month. 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
0: With the beat of Knoxville. Jump 97.1.

0: Didi in the morning. Trey, we must stand back and make room for comedian J.J. Williams.
1: Absolutely. Right,
0: J.J. says something was chasing him. Something was after him, and he ran from it. Is that right?
1: I did.
0: And let everybody know what was chasing you.
1: Okay, and y'all help me out on this, man. So, you know, I grew up in the church.
0: Okay.
1: I grew up in the church, man. My parents made sure that I took time to go to church on every Sunday school.
0: Well, hold on a second. Were you the organ player or something?
2: Oh, my God. Did it come in?
0: It sure did.
1: Did it come in?
0: Yeah, I was like, dang.
1: Did it come in?
2: I know that's
1: so,
2: right.
1: So, man, you know, I started going to attending church on my own, man, because I was involved in church. I love to go to church. I love to go hear the music. And hear the message from the pastor.
0: Uh-huh.
1: Well, this particular Sunday, woo! I don't know what was going on. I mean, the service was going amazing. Mm-hmm. It was going so good that you know how the word be getting spoke, and you stand up, because
0: it touches your soul.
1: Yeah. So I stood up because I was so involved. I was so interested in the message. And while I was standing up, I started sweating a little bit, out the blue.
0: Mm-hmm.
1: After the sweat, I ain't thinking nothing of it. And then next thing you know, I start tingling a little bit.
0: Uh-huh.
1: Now, I'm saying to myself, while I'm listening to the message, what is going on?
0: So you start tingling?
1: I start tingling. Not shaking, just tingling.
0: Okay.
1: Nothing that, you know, nobody could really observe or see and everything. So I put my head down and I said, Father, what's going on?
0: Mm-hmm.
1: What's going on with my body right now? And then I looked at my hands. My hands started shaking and everything. And I said, I know I'm not fit to catch the Holy Ghost.
0: Oh, no.
1: I've never experienced the Holy Ghost.
0: Right.
1: I've seen it, but I've never experienced
0: it on other people.
1: On other people.
0: Like some sisters.
1: Some sisters and brothers, you know, they get the shaking. You know,
0: church,
1: they need, somebody to come fan them.
0: Right.
1: And
0: here's the thing. Like, for me, I get what you're saying. So when this is hitting you, you're scared because you don't know what it is. Because if you're like me, you've seen other people get the Holy Ghost and some of them do feel a little fake, too.
1: They feel, and some of them be fake.
2: Yeah.
1: Now, I knew this wasn't fake or nothing like that. I wasn't trying to embarrass myself. I wasn't trying to get attention. I was very curious of what's going on. So I started looking at the Father and talking to him in my mind, like, Lord, what's going on? Out the blue, I said, oh, Lord, I'm finna catch the damn Holy Ghost.
0: Mm.
1: Now, I never experienced the Holy Ghost. I don't know, you know, how, you know, you're supposed to react, but I was very scared.
0: Mm.
1: I said, I don't want nobody to come over here and fan me.
0: Mm. You thought you were going to fall out?
1: I was going to either fall out or I was going to run up and down the aisle.
0: Okay.
1: Now, I didn't want to do that.
2: Oh, God.
1: I didn't want to do that.
0: You had two choices. To fall out or run up and down the aisle.
1: And
0: you didn't really want either choice.
1: I didn't
0: want
1: to do one, none of them, because some of my friends was there.
0: Okay.
1: And I didn't want to embarrass myself, so I started, you know, excusing myself after fellowship.
0: Mm-hmm.
1: And one of my buddies stopped me, and I snatched my hand. I was like, hey, dude, I need to leave out of there. And I heard him say, JJ, don't fight it. Don't fight it.
2: Was your buddy the Lord? That's what it sounded like we're talking to.
1: Well, it sounded like he was at least the Last Supper table.
0: So he said, don't fight it, man.
1: But I was so scared, man. I like, at first, then I started saying to myself, Lord, I know you're not finna call me home. And I'm in the house of the Lord.
2: Not coming.

0: Let the Lord take over your soul and your spirit. But then
1: I know what JJ's problem. He's scared that them jokes ain't gonna hit the same.
0: Yeah, exactly.
1: You wanna be able to cuss.
0: Cuss and everything. You know, I like to partake. I wanna turn my life around, but I don't wanna turn it all the way around.
2: Now, JJ, you know, I gotta ask, cause you know how you get now. You sure you ain't hit the weed before you came in? You wasn't you didn't partake before you went to
0: not that morning.
2: Okay.
0: Now, it was morning when I partake, but it wasn't Sunday service morning.
2: For sure, all right.
0: You know, it was probably about 3 o'clock, and I went to church at 11.
1: Oh, okay.
0: So I thought it was out my system. I don't think it was the marijuana.
1: You don't know what it is.
0: I really didn't
1: either
0: know
1: way it goes. You ran.
0: I ran.
1: Okay.
0: From the Holy Ghost.
1: Okay.
0: And I was very afraid, man. But you know, I stuck it out and went back to church. And boy, when I tell you, I started sweating.
1: Uh-huh.
0: I started sweating. I started patting my head, because I thought I had a little smoke, little mist coming out and everything, man. So
1: you're back at church now.
0: I'm back in church and everything, and I know what to expect. And I'm going to tell you now, Father, I will never run again.
2: I know that's right.
0: If it's time for me to, you know.
1: Now he's lying. Listen.
0: No, I'm not going to turn my life around. I don't mind turning my life around now. I'm grown. I understand. And if that's what it's for me to do, just for
2: what JJ, next thing you know, he's going to be in the choir talking about something.
1: Go ahead.
0: Know the law.
1: Well, good luck with that, JJ. Let us know what happens this next Sunday, okay?
0: Okay.
1: All right. It's Dee Dee in the morning.
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0: It's Didi in the morning. We're going to play our $1,000 minute game. Hi, Trey G, also comedian, JJ Williamson with me. And you are with me, and we appreciate it, huh?
1: Really do.
0: Yes, and we do. Appreciate you listening. Before we get into our $1,000 mini game, I'm one of these people. I realize this. They said 93% of dog owners are convinced that their dogs do this. And guess what it is? We are convinced that our dogs... Well, first of all, I know mine understands English.
2: I was about to say talk.
0: Feel like mine does. He used to talk a lot. He don't talk as much anymore. But 93% of dog owners are convinced their dogs can smile. And I agree.
2: Oh, yeah, I think so.
0: My dog, Dak, smiles.
2: I can see that.
0: Dak smiles all the time,
1: I don't
0: y'all.
1: Know about
0: my really dog, that. I promise you, my dog smiles, JJ.
1: Nah.
0: I can show you. Oh, my phone's dead. I can show you a video of my dog. I'm talking to him, and he's just smiling and barking at me at the same time.
2: I believed it. They get happy. Dogs do get happy. Why they can't smile?
0: And my dog is very happy. I make sure he's a wonderfully happy dog. I want him to have a wonderful childhood.
2: Oh, gosh. How old is he?
0: Dak is 10.
2: Oh, my
0: He'll
2: God.
0: He'll be 10 in September. We're having a big party for him, too.
2: I'm about to say.
0: Yeah. I've got the invitations together.
3: That's 75 in human years.
2: Right. Ain't no damn child.
0: Yeah, he is a child. He's only 10.
3: And Dak supposed to be in assisted living right now.
0: And he does have arthritis. We have to take him in to get him some. He gets shots for his arthritis.
3: Exactly. Your dog, the only one that got a walker.
0: All right, let's get into the game.
4: Boss up with a bang.
0: He does. He has arthritis.
4: We got that bread. $1,000 all for you with the $1,000 mini game. Exclusively on DD.
0: Every now and then, his little tired ass. You know, we have an upstairs, downstairs. So every now and then, I'll go up the stairs and I'll be like, come on. He's standing at the bottom of the stairs looking at me like, not today,
2: not
0: lady.
2: Today.
0: Yeah.
2: Not today.
0: He will not go up them stairs.
2: Do you pick him up?
0: But yeah, sometimes I have to pick him up, though. He'd be like, nah.
2: Can't stand you.
3: They be looking at you like, hey, bring that medicine down on your way back.
2: You stupid.
0: He does.
3: Bring that Bengay with you.
0: Hey, good morning. Who's this?
5: Misty.
0: Hey, Misty.
3: Misty.
5: Ooh,
3: hey,
5: girl.
0: Misty, welcome to the show. Tell us something about you. Like, what you do last night? You cook dinner?
5: No, my daughter cooked.
0: Oh, okay. What she cooked?
3: My daughter.
5: She cooked shrimp and rice and something else.
0: Oh,
5: I don't eat that.
0: Oh,
5: yeah. Yeah, but she cut up.
0: Wait. She said she cut up. Hold on. You don't eat shrimp?
5: Uh-uh.
0: You don't
2: Damn.
0: Like crab?
2: You don't like seafood or shellfish?
5: None of them.
2: Oh, wow.
3: You know what, Miss? Next time you go to the dentist, man, get your taste buds checked.
2: Not the laugh. Not the laugh.
3: Get your taste buds checked.
2: That tickled her.
3: Next time you go to the doctor, say, man, let him look in there.
5: Okay. I'm going to say, JJ said you check this.
2: Boy, say.
0: Yeah, it's a
2: laugh. JJ, you made her cut up.
3: Yeah. Hey, I need you in all my shows.
0: Yeah, you do.
3: Front row.
0: Oh, my God.
5: I'm telling you, I will support it cut up.
0: I can tell. Listen, Misty, we're going to try to get you some extra cash.
2: Absolutely.
0: Here we go.
4: DJ. JJ from the set.
6: Trey G. Trey G.
4: $10 bonus.
5: Let's go.
2: All right, let's do it. I'm going to read you 10 questions. If you don't know the answer, what you going to say, love?
5: Pass.
2: That's right. Then we're going to spin the block, answer it again, and we got to go fast, all right?
5: Okay. All right.
2: First question. What social media platform do you use the most?
5: Snap.
2: When was the last time you posted on social media?
5: Today.
2: Which planet is known as the hottest planet in our solar system?
5: Jesus Christ. Venus, Mars.
2: There you go. There you go. There you go. What is the only number whose letters are spelled in alphabetical order?
5: Roman.
2: No.
5: I don't know.
2: Pass.
5: Nick, pass.
2: What is considered the oldest organized sport in America?
5: God, dog. Football.
2: No.
3: Nah.
5: Basketball.
2: No.
5: Baseball, soccer.
2: No.
5: God, tennis.
2: Pass. What is the fastest land animal?
5: What?
2: What is the
5: pass.
2: Fastest? What color is an airplane black box usually painted?
5: Black, I don't know.
2: Mm-mm. Who on the morning show is the youngest of their siblings, JJ or Didi?
5: JJ.
2: There you go. Okay. Spell the word supersede.
5: Supersede. Oh, S-U-P-E-R.
0: What? It's okay. You got 4 out of 10.
3: Missy would spell supersonic.
0: Okay, listen, Missy. Here's what you missed. You missed this one. Right. What is the only number whose letters are in alphabetical order? 40.
1: Mm-hmm.
0: What is considered?
5: Oh,
0: the,
5: God,
0: I know it. What is considered the oldest sport in oldest organized sport in America? Horse racing.
1: Mm-hmm.
0: What is the fastest land animal? A cheetah. What color is an airplane's black box usually painted? Orange.
1: Mm-hmm.
0: Okay. And then supersede is SUPERSECDE. 4 out of 10. You're going to get $10 every correct answer. You're going to get $40. But you also spun the wheel and got an extra $10. $50 coming
3: in. I like Misty.
0: $50. Do me a favor and tell everybody the show that gave you a shot at $1,000.
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6: Happy Wednesday, everybody. Sure hope you have a great day. It's a refreshing start to the day. It's still technically summer, and so, yeah, it's still going to be warm today with a forecast high of 91. Plenty of sunshine, quiet and dry, but rain shower set up shop as we get into our Thursday. 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I'm meteorologist Mike Witcher from the East Tennessee Weather Center, and remember to always get the latest forecast weather updates with the East Tennessee Weather app.
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0: Good morning. It's Dee Dee in the morning. All right.
1: It sure is.
0: Comedian J.J. Williamson over there, mid-snack. Anybody hear that? He trying to say hello while he's snacking.
2: Yeah.
0: All right. Good morning to Trey G.
2: No, damn well you can't chew and talk.
0: Right.
2: At the same time, you barely can't talk and talk.
3: Yeah. At the same time.
1: Right. I'm trying to advance it like I'm good.
3: Come Why on, man. Laughing, though?
0: Oh, sorry. But he had a point. Hey, listen, you know, we have a lot of new stations coming on board.
3: Absolutely.
0: A lot of folks getting to know us as a show. Mm-hmm. I always say this, every now and then we got to remind people of, you know, who we all are.
3: Correct.
0: I would be the host of the show. My name is Dee Dee.
3: Yes.
0: And I am married.
2: Yeah.
0: My husband has a very young mindset. I'm married to a guy who thinks he's still in college.
3: Okay.
0: You know, last week we just had some, them Goldschlager shots last week. Okay. Trey
3: know he ain't go to HBCU.
0: Well, no, he didn't. He went to school in Iowa. He went to college in Iowa. Now, Trey G is the single one on the show. He's very much single.
2: Yeah. No very kids. Single. No kids. Millennial. I love hip-hop music as well. Mm-hmm. Some people say...
0: And you like Southern Soul.
2: I like Southern Soul also, yeah. Southern Soul, it paints a very good picture. It tells a great story. Some people say I have a very smart mouth.
0: Yeah.
2: I say I return energy. That's all how right. I look at it.
0: Okay.
2: Yeah,
0: okay.
2: Yeah. I don't bother nobody.
3: Your word.
2: Yeah. That's mine.
3: That's your word.
2: See, there you go. I don't bother nobody until I'm bothered. Do you see what I'm saying? I ain't said nothing to you, bro.
0: And there is comedian J.J. Williamson, right?
1: J.J. from the Sip, two P's. I'm from Mississippi, man. I'm one of the funnest comedians out, man.
0: I
1: got one of the coolest comedy specials out of 2026. I'm putting my stamp on that.
0: And what's it called?
1: Down. Overlooked.
2: Huh.
1: Come on. Right now, them shows coming in, so I'm finna be overbooked.
0: I know that's right.
1: Yeah, man. But, you know, I talk with a lisp every now and then. You're going to need to put a closed caption in your own and everything, and that's going to be fumbling as well.
0: All right. God. So now that you kind of know who we are, let's get to know each other a little bit better. I saw something, and they said we should ask each other these kind of things. Like, okay, what do you like to do in your free time, Trey? What do you like to do?
2: Ooh, so in my free time, I do like to go to concerts, but hip-hop concerts. Mm-hmm. I love hip-hop music. One of the things that really brings me a lot of peace, though, is going to the movies.
0: Oh, wow. Okay. You're a movie buff.
2: Oh, my God. I love getting a good plate of food, going to the movies.
0: Damn, he said a good plate of food. You take plate of foods in the movies?
2: Damn. I done took Waffle House in the movies
0: All
2: before.
0: All right.
1: Yeah, damn, bro.
0: I know it. JJ, what do you like to do in your free time?
1: My free time, I love to play golf.
0: Mm-hmm.
1: I'm in a new relationship, man, so I spend time with my boo. And everything, and I whoop my son butt in PlayStation.
2: Uh-uh.
0: All right.
2: Now, what about you?
0: My spare time, you want to know what I love to do in my free time?
2: What's that?
0: Number one, I really like to vintage shop.
2: Ooh,
0: I didn't got into vintage shopping,
3: you're
0: man.
3: You're
0: When we started looking for one of them old record players, like whatever, the husband and I, I wanted one of them old ones like that. I've been on this vintage kick, and I go all the time, almost every weekend.
2: Yeah, I can see that. Yeah.
1: You like vintage shopping so much, you starting to look vintage.
0: Thanks. No, I do. I don't know what it is. I got to start showing you pictures of some of the vintage stuff I found and how I put it in my house and how dope it is.
2: Okay.
0: Like, y'all be like, it's so dope. Okay.
2: Yeah, make sure it ain't haunted.
0: Okay, stop.
2: All right.
0: Please. All right.
1: All right.
0: Are you more of an indoor or outdoor person, Trey?
2: Oh, you know what? I'm more of an indoor person.
0: Really?
2: I ain't gonna lie to you. Yeah. I'm more of an indoor person. I don't like heat. I can't do heat.
0: Yeah.
2: It'd be too hot outside, especially in the summertime.
0: Yeah. All right, JJ, what about you?
1: I'm definitely indoor.
0: You're indoor,
1: I'm
0: too?
1: I'm indoor. I like to be laid back on the couch watching me some good TV.
0: Guess what I realized? I'm outdoor. I'm an outdoor person.
1: Really?
0: I'm an outdoor person. I want to be out all the time. I don't need to be in it. I want to be out on a field trip seeing something new, seeing something different. That's me.
1: Well, until gas go down, I'm staying indoors.
0: Yeah, I mean, that's true.
2: And this is going to sound so nerdy, but unless I took my allergy medicine, keep me indoors.
0: Okay, all right. What about your favorite book or movie? What's your favorite book or movie, Trey? Since you're a movie buff.
2: Yeah, my favorite book is either The Go-Giver or Think and Grow Rich.
0: Okay.
2: I do enjoy Think and Grow Rich. My favorite movie, Friday, for sure, hands down, Friday.
0: Okay. JJ, what about you? Favorite book, movie?
1: My favorite book is all Dr. Seuss.
0: Okay, I'm getting out.
1: All my Dr. Seuss books. All Dr. Seuss book. And my favorite movie, and I think you love this one, Shawshank Redemption. I love me some Shawshank Redemption.
0: Yeah, dang about Andy Dufresne.
1: I'm telling you, man, I think about Brooks all the time. Because Brooks was here. Brooks was here.
2: Yeah,
1: Brooks was here.
0: See, mine would be the movie is that, and then my book is A Game of Life and How to Play It. You got to find that one.
2: I like that one. Okay.
0: Okay, the final thing is this one. Do you have any odd talents? Trey, any odd talents?
2: Any odd talents? I know sign language
0: or
2: a little
0: talent
2: bit.
0: That we don't know. Oh, really? You know sign language?
2: I know sign language. Okay. I can't really show it to you because this radio, not TV.
0: Okay. You know sign language.
2: I do know sign language, yeah, for sure. Okay.
0: JJ, any odd talents? Nobody know
1: about? Odd talents. I'm from Mississippi, so I know how to ham bone very well.
0: Okay.
1: I know how to ham bone and whistle very well.
2: What the hell is ham bone?
0: Can you spit far too?
1: Huh?
0: Can you spit far too?
1: Stay right there.
2: Stop.
1: Don't move, Didi. Stay right there.
0: I knew it.
2: Stop.
0: All right. You got a chance to know a little bit of all of us now.
1: Yeah.
0: Okay, fine. We're done. It's Didi in the morning. That was nasty. It's Didi in the morning. 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
3: It's Didi in the morning. Yes, it is. Good morning. Good morning. Good morning. Appreciate you listening. We got to get into our last look at our hot topics, okay? One of the reasons why we got to get into this is Ray J. Have y'all heard the latest now? Have y'all heard where they say Ray J was living?
4: Uh-oh.
3: I don't know if Ray J is telling the truth or this is, again, he needs his clickbait. I don't know, but I got to tell you where they claim Ray J was living. Let's get into it.
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3: All right, so the first thing we got to talk about would be InvestFest.
7: Okay.
3: Right?
7: Right.
3: So InvestFest was, last weekend or so?
4: Uh-huh, something like that.
7: In Atlanta, right? Okay.
3: And it was really well, attended. 30,000 mm-hmm. people had mm-hmm. attended. Mm-hmm. The co-founder said something recently, got mad. He got mad at the criticism he was getting for InvestFest and finally said, forget it. I ain't doing this for black people. Isn't that what he said?
4: Yeah, spoke out of emotion.
7: Rashad dude, right?
4: Yeah, his name is Rashad. He's the co-founder of InvestFest, a.k.a. Earn Your Leisure, whatever you want to call it. And he pretty much now is having to comment to those comments that he made earlier this week. And he backtracking just a tad bit.
8: So I think we really just got to have, just a more critical lens of how we look at things. But like I said, accountability is important. And I do want to take responsibility for my words. So I do apologize to anybody that was offended. Of course, we're not going against black people. Like I said, who am I going to go against? My name is Rashad Bilal. Where am I going to go? Everybody know I'm black. That's obvious. We wasn't made by no political force. We're not elitists. We wasn't made by no political force. We wasn't made by no corporation. We wasn't made by nothing. We powered the highest level possible. That's how we playing it. And everybody not going to understand your vision. And that's fine. And like I said, maybe I am crazy. But I got to be crazy to think about something that's going to turn into something like that 6 years later. So roll the dice, because we've been rolling the dice our whole life anyway. So, yeah, I'm not happy with 30,000 people. I want it to be regarded as the World Economic Forum. I want it to be regarded as the Milcom Conference. That's when you're going to see the entrepreneurs really walking out of there with $5 million because all the hedge funds got to come there.
3: Okay.
4: Now, real deal.
3: I get what he's saying. He wants to expand it, wants to get bigger, wants it to grow.
4: But I think, like, I feel like you let your emotions take over in a moment, and it almost sunk your battleship.
3: Yep.
4: You know what I'm saying? That's why you always got to be kind of like mindful, and you have to be present in the moment. You can't let your emotions overtake you in certain moments because it will destroy everything. Because those words were heavy.
3: I want everyone to know that Trey is no more than 12 years old almost, right?
4: Cut it out.
3: And wise beyond belief. This man, when he was born and when he was two, people would say to his mother, he's been here before.
4: Shut up.
3: He's that baby.
4: I am a grown man.
3: You were that baby.
4: Cut it out.
9: Trey's so smart and intelligent that I did not know he got 3% in InvestFest.
4: Shut up.
9: He got stock.
3: Let's talk about Ray J. Is he telling the truth? Because we were talking about this with Ray J. Didn't about 3 months ago, Ray J said he was dying.
9: He was dying. He needed a heart or something like that. Yeah.
3: Then he went into the ring. Then he claims he wants to box, but now he's claiming something else, right?
4: Yeah, he pretty much is claiming that he didn't have anywhere to live for a good little while, and he was staying in his car.
10: Got an apartment. My homies own the building, but they just gave me an apartment to live in because I've been living in the car.
11: Have you really?
3: Oh, come on.
10: Yeah.
11: Why?
10: It was comfortable.
11: Was it the Maybach?
10: It was.
4: Whatever. I don't know,
9: man. I don't believe him. I'm sorry. I don't believe
3: him. What is he saying? What is he doing? He just clickbait all the time. It's like cloud.
4: He's a streamer now. Like, he's
3: so
4: a streamer.
3: You need people to pay attention, so you just say anything.
4: And you have to entertain. You literally have to set yourself damn near on fire in order to stream these days.
9: For real.
4: That's how you get your money. That's how you get your viewers.
3: Right. Yep. I swear we're living in the Black Mirror. Yeah. We're going to do anything for cloud, for looks, for
4: attention.
3: This. Yeah,
9: I saw a cat, man. He trying to be a streamer, man. He shot himself, and I looked at, he had 3 views.
4: Shut up, Jason.
9: Shot himself in the foot.
3: You'd be mad at him. You'd be mad. He had 3 views. I just shot my toe off.
4: No, for real.
3: He got 3 views.
4: That's why Krishan and Blueface think they the new Jay-Z and Beyonce.
3: We didn't
4: I know
3: get
4: you
3: to
4: heard
3: that.
4: That.
3: We got to get to that. I did hear that. Them two said they the new okay.
4: Streaming.
3: All right. Finally, there was a guy who did a Waffle House song, and he thought he was going to go viral. He thought Waffle House was going to love him. They didn't.
4: Yeah.
3: They told him to stop doing it. But take a listen to the man's song. Listen.

0: I like that right there, though.
1: He should not have lost his job.
0: He should have, because now he's about to go to a whole nother level. He about to go. Damn the waffle. I'm about to buy me some Waffle House.
2: IHop.
1: Shut up.
2: IHop. Wait, hold on.
0: Shut up.
1: Denny's.
0: Shut up.
1: Come on.
0: No. No. He about to be social media famous.
1: The Huddle House.
2: Stop it. International Pancake House.
0: Stop
1: it. Come on, man.
0: Stop. He is about to take off, man.
1: Well, if he does, I know one thing. One person he got to take with him. The chick that said,
2: Yeah. Shout out to him.
0: Welcome to the waffle.
2: Hopefully Cracker Barrel will call him. All right, listen. Coming up, we're going to shut the show down next. It's Dee Dee in the morning. Trapping.

0: something, her rap.
1: We're done, guys. The show's over. What did we learn today? Trey, what you remember?
2: We learned that Cardi B, she told her daughters, listen, when I get up in my old age, y'all better make sure y'all good from the shoulders and be ready to fight for me.
1: All right, JJ?
3: And I learned a man lost his job at the Waffle House, and he was trying to get the company to go viral, but they went the other way.
1: Yep. Some other things that we found out, you guys, they recalled some more food this morning. I can't remember what now.
2: Oh, God. Yeah. Corned beef. They recalled granola. Mm-hmm. Popsicles is the new one.
1: Yeah. Let's see. We also found out that Kim Kardashian and Lewis Hamilton are so in love that she's thinking about having baby number 5 for him.
3: Oh, wow. And I want to let you know, Dee Dee, looking good ain't enough.
1: That's right. We found that out too. Hey, listen, tomorrow on the show, get ready. We got a dope discussion for you. We got cash, laughs, and more. Make sure you meet us right back here on Dee Dee in the Morning.
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5: I'm Bree Wood with BINA's Now. The investigation continues into a shooting at a Robbins, Illinois restaurant that left Black Mayor Darren Bryant with minor injuries. Village spokesman Sean Howard.
6: Fortunately, it was isolated. The mayor wasn't the intended target, and we're just praying for everyone involved.
5: Authorities say the suspected gunman was fatally shot by a private security guard, while a restaurant employee was also wounded. A Black 18-year-old North Carolina woman is facing child abuse and assault charges after authorities say Saisha Jaden Johnson took abortion pills late in her pregnancy and gave birth at home at 31 weeks. The baby survived, and she, along with the baby's father, posted a $1,000 bond with charges pending. And LL Cool J is bringing the Rock the Bells Festival back to Newark this fall. The November event at Prudential Center will feature performances by Lil' Kim, SWB, and Method Man and Redman as part of the celebration of Hip Hop History Month. Get BIN News Now on demand 24/7 on the iHeartRadio app.
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deja vu over here. You know it's the Wednesday edition getting you over that hump. We are about to rock this show on out. I call it an on-air party. Lots of chair dancing, lots of head moving, and lots of beats going a little something like this. Let's kick it off for the next few hours. You, me, and this music.

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7: 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Oh my gosh, Tyler Perry, why didn't you have me as one of your extras? 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I could have been out there with y'all. Can't wait to see this movie as it streams next month. Meanwhile, if you were streaming Tyga, the rapper, he has a new album called Starface and it even failed to chart. Why? 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

0: Happy birthday shouts going out to John Stamos turning 63. Kira Sedgwick is 61. Bill Clinton is 80. You got Fat Joe turning 56. Lil Romeo is 37. And Paula J. Parker is 57. Heading over to my deja vu lines. Who's this and what are you celebrating?
1: Hey, I just want to give a shout out to my boy Malik Smith. 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Happy birthday, Malik.
2: Hey, it's my birthday. 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
4: Happy Wednesday, everybody. 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And so, yeah, it's still going to be warm today with a forecast high of 91. Plenty of sunshine, quiet and dry, but rain shower set up shop as we get into our Thursday. 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I'm meteorologist Mike Witcher from the East Tennessee Weather Center. And remember to always get the latest forecast weather updates with the East Tennessee Weather app.
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1: I'm Bree Wood with BIN News Now. The investigation continues into a shooting at a Robbins, Illinois restaurant that left Black Mayor Darren Bryant with minor injuries. Village spokesman Sean Howard.
2: Fortunately, it was isolated. The mayor wasn't the intended target, and we're just praying for everyone involved.
1: Authorities say the suspected gunman was fatally shot by a private security guard, while a restaurant employee was also wounded. A Black 18-year-old North Carolina woman is facing child abuse and assault charges after authorities say Saisha Jaden Johnson took abortion pills late in her pregnancy and gave birth at home at 31 weeks. The baby survived, and she, along with the baby's father, posted a $1,000 bond with charges pending. And LL Cool J is bringing the Rock the Bells Festival back to Newark this fall. The November event at Prudential Center will feature performances by Lil' Kim, SWV, and Method Man and Redman as part of the celebration of Hip Hop History Month. Get BIN News Now on demand 24/7 on the iHeartRadio app.
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4: 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You know we like to do some things like edumacate you just a little bit. Maybe give you a little glance into history or maybe current day history. Somebody who was making some moves that you didn't know about. I'm going to share that with you for Knowledge is Power. Happening in minutes on the show. But in the meantime, keep the beats rolling. All right.

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Jump 97.1. Gotta school you up in here. Now listen, have you heard about Jeremiah Hamilton? This was a brother. They called him the Prince of Darkness. Back in the day, he was running things, a millionaire in like the 1800s, running Wall Street. 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I bought the book twice because I lost it the first time, but I just went back and repurchased it. 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

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Hey, Jeremiah Hamilton, salute, for knowledge is power.

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4: Happy Wednesday, everybody. Sure hope you have a great day. It's a refreshing start to the day. It's still technically summer, and so yeah, it's still going to be warm today with a forecast high of 91. Plenty of sunshine, quiet and dry, but rain shower set up shop as we get into our Thursday. 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I'm meteorologist Mike Witcher from the East Tennessee Weather Center, and remember to always get the latest forecast weather updates with the East Tennessee Weather app.
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1: I'm Bree Wood with BIN News Now. The investigation continues into a shooting at a Robbins, Illinois restaurant that left Black Mayor Darren Bryant with minor injuries. Village spokesman Sean Howard.
2: Fortunately, it was isolated. The mayor wasn't the intended target, and we're just praying for everyone involved.
1: Authorities say the suspected gunman was fatally shot by a private security guard, while a restaurant employee was also wounded. A Black 18-year-old North Carolina woman is facing child abuse and assault charges after authorities say Saisha Jaden Johnson took abortion pills late in her pregnancy and gave birth at home at 31 weeks. The baby survived, and she, along with the baby's father, posted a $1,000 bond with charges pending. And LL Cool J is bringing the Rock the Bells Festival back to Newark this fall. The November event at Prudential Center will feature performances by Lil' Kim, SWV, and Method Man and Redman as part of the celebration of Hip Hop History Month. Get BIN News Now on demand 24/7 on the iHeartRadio app.
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1: Y'all, we are barely touching through summer. Just back to school a little bit, and they're already pushing Halloween. Actually, they started Summerween in July. Have you heard about it? Y'all, I'm like, can we just get through, please? I still want to see some beach balls. I still want to see a pool noodle. Y'all up in here giving me Halloween candy, making me think I got to pull out a sweater and some, I don't know, some Uggs already? Good golly. But they say it's one of their biggest selling holidays. Halloween candy itself, not even the decorations, sold 13 billion just last year. So be on the lookout for the shelves. And yes, Hershey's is bringing back their pumpkins without the decorations. Hey, listen, that's your Going Around the World headline on this Deja Vu show. Now, if they're putting out Christmas stuff, that's a whole other story, because that's my holiday.
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7: 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So hang on, because together we rise.
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9: Fellow Americans, it is with the utmost pride and sincerity that I present this recording as a living testament and recollection of history in the making during our generation.

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1: Now, before I finish, let me just say, I did not come here to show out. Did not come here to impress you. Because to tell you the truth, when I leave here, I'm gone. And I don't care what you think about me. But just remember, when it hits the fan, brother, whether it's next year, 10 years, 20 years from now, you'll never be able to say that these brothers lied.

0: Except this time, you're going to give the words to me. Let me go to my deja vu lines. What's up?
1: Hi, deja vu.
0: That's me. Who are you?
1: Hi, my name is Latoya.
0: Toya, give me some words of encouragement. What is your mantra? What do you live by?
1: I live by every day you wake up, it's a new day, and be thankful that you're able to see another day.
0: Words. Congratulations. You're going to be on the air. Actually, you're on air right now.
1: Oh my God. Thank you so much.
0: You're welcome. And those are your words of encouragement.
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6: Happy Wednesday, beautiful day around town with temperatures topping out in the upper 80s to low 90s, but heads up, rain showers set in overnight tonight and through our Thursday. 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That's your latest forecast. I'm meteorologist Mike Witcher from the East Tennessee Weather Center, and remember to always get the latest forecast weather updates with the East Tennessee Weather app.
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1: I'm Bree Wood with BINA's Now. The investigation continues into a shooting at a Robbins, Illinois restaurant that left Black Mayor Darren Bryant with minor injuries. Village spokesman Sean Howard.
2: Fortunately, it was isolated. The mayor wasn't the intended target, and we're just praying for everyone involved.
1: Authorities say the suspected gunman was fatally shot by a private security guard, while a restaurant employee was also wounded. A Black 18-year-old North Carolina woman is facing child abuse and assault charges after authorities say Saisha Jaden Johnson took abortion pills late in her pregnancy and gave birth at home at 31 weeks. The baby survived, and she, along with the baby's father, posted a $1,000 bond with charges pending. And LL Cool J is bringing the Rock the Bells Festival back to Newark this fall. The November event at Prudential Center will feature performances by Lil' Kim, SWV, and Method Man and Redman as part of the celebration of Hip Hop History Month. Get BIN News Now on demand 24/7 on the iHeartRadio app.
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7: What they talking about? They talking about nothing. What they talking about? They talking about nothing.
4: News, huh? Gossip, what? And drama. It's time for Deja Vu to spill that tea.
8: Spilling that romance tea.

nothing with him. Anyway, they ended up breaking up and he went on to do what he did. She, Nivea, went on to marry your guy, The Dream, in 2004. Had a baby with The Dream. And then Lil Wayne calls her out in a song and she was like, peace, Dream, I'm out. By 2000, what was it, 2000?

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The dream mended his heart and started dating your girl, Christina Milian, in 2009. Then they got married in September. By December, I think they were separated, but they already had a baby together. So what? Yes. Then get this. Christina Milian started dating Lil Wayne. I'm like, wait a minute. Wasn't Lil Wayne with Nivea? And then Nivea started dating The Dream. Then Christina

0: and lived happily ever after. But isn't it interesting? The Dream and Lil Wayne had these ladies on lock in the mid-2000s. Hey, that's your throwback romance tea.
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8: Happy Wednesday. Beautiful day around town with temperatures topping out in the upper 80s to low 90s. But heads up, rain showers set in overnight tonight and through our Thursday. 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That's your latest forecast. I'm meteorologist Mike Witcher from the East Tennessee Weather Center. And remember to always get the latest forecast weather updates with the East Tennessee Weather
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1: I'm Bree Wood with BIN News Now. The investigation continues into a shooting at a Robbins, Illinois restaurant that left Black Mayor Darren Bryant with minor injuries. Village spokesman Sean Howard.
2: Fortunately, it was isolated. The mayor wasn't the intended target, and we're just praying for everyone involved.
1: Authorities say the suspected gunman was fatally shot by a private security guard, while a restaurant employee was also wounded. A Black 18-year-old North Carolina woman is facing child abuse and assault charges after authorities say Saisha Jaden Johnson took abortion pills late in her pregnancy and gave birth at home at 31 weeks. The baby survived, and she, along with the baby's father, posted a $1,000 bond with charges pending. And LL Cool J is bringing the Rock the Bells Festival back to Newark this fall. The November event at Prudential Center will feature performances by Lil' Kim, SWV, and Method Man and Redman as part of the celebration of Hip Hop History Month. Get BIN News Now on demand 24/7 on the iHeartRadio app.
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3: So what you say? 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
2: 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We got KJ Rose, my homegirl, always checking in. 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

time for community for you and me. Yes, we want to know what you're doing in your community. Is it a school drive? Are y'all doing the candy already back to school? Let me know what's going on. Maybe you haven't even started school yet in your district. Maybe you're trying to get some little back to school things going for your community and the church. I want to hear all about it. 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

It's me, Deja Vu, on the beat of Knoxville. Jump 97.1. It's time for that community on this Deja Vu show. Now, I remember back in the day, Girl Scouts was a big thing. I know the Girl Scouts are still around with their cookies, but what about those organizations that are there to enrich our young people, the Girl Scouts, Boy Scouts? Are you putting the kids in them? Are you participating in them? Let me know. I know that I have a vision board party going on this weekend with some young girls. I told you about it before. Maybe we can do one on Zoom. If you're interested, slide in my DMs at Official Deja Vu Show. But we are wanting to know about the things that you're doing with your civic organization, your church organization, sororities, fraternities. I keep asking y'all to let me know, man, so we can blow it on up and give back and impart to where we are taking from. Hey, that's it for me, Deja Vu. I am out of here. You, me, the music, we're going to hang out again tomorrow, just in time for Thursday. So until then, stay sweet, stay a little funky, but out of trouble. And to all of my Black, White, Asian, Latino, Indigenous, and biracial butterflies, peace. I love you. But sister girls got to go. Meet me back here tomorrow for the

0: Happy Wednesday, beautiful day around town with temperatures topping out in the upper 80s to low 90s, but heads up, rain showers set in overnight tonight and through our Thursday. 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That's your latest forecast. I'm meteorologist Mike Witcher from the East Tennessee Weather Center, and remember to always get the latest forecast weather updates with the East Tennessee Weather app.
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1: I'm Amber Payton with BIN News Now. Black Congressman Byron Donalds has won Florida's Republican primary for governor.
2: We have won a massive victory.
1: Donalds thanked supporters after securing the nomination. The Trump-endorsed congressman will now face former Congressman David Jolly in the November midterm election. A new judge will oversee the appeal of Carmelo Anthony, the black teen convicted of killing 17-year-old Austin Metcalf, who was white, at a Texas track meet. The previous judge was removed after Anthony's lawyers accused him of making prejudicial comments following the 19-year-old's conviction and 35-year sentence. The appeal hearing is set for Thursday. And the Tupac Shakur murder trial continues in Las Vegas. Dwayne Keefe D. Davis is accused of orchestrating the rapper's 1996 killing. On Tuesday, former Death Row security chief Reggie Wright Jr. denied involvement in the shooting, while another witness testified about tensions between rival gangs. Get BIN News Now on demand 24/7 on the iHeartRadio app.
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1: 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Sing along if you know the words.

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1: I'm very excited, Eric V. The news has just dropped. The Lucas Museum restaurant begins taking reservations for September.
0: Nice.
1: If you don't know what we're talking about, the upcoming Lucas Museum of Narrative Arts in Los Angeles. You guys got to go online and take a look at this sucker. It looks like a spaceship about to take off.
0: It definitely looks like a spaceship.
1: we'll talk about it. Let's go. Get your tickets.
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10: We specifically said no.
11: All right, he touched our heart as young children. It just sounds terrible, right? Let's talk about George Lucas, the mind of George Lucas, who created Star Wars, right, and off of that created so many technologies and ingenuities that made movies what they are.
12: Yeah.
11: Like, there would have been no E.T., no Jurassic Park, no Poltergeist, but now he's bringing a museum to the world, which is going to be incredible.
12: Now we got a sneak peek online and all of the art pieces are covered up, you know, because they're just waiting for the grand opening. 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So the upcoming Lucas Museum of Narrative Arts in Los Angeles is adding a destination restaurant called Skywalker Grill.
11: Nice.
12: Reservations are already open. I've already put in a reservation for us. The rooftop spot is inspired by George Lucas's creative workplace, Skywalker Ranch, and will serve American classic fare made with locally grown ingredients, including Skywalker Ranch Wagyu beef burger, Dungeness crab cakes, lobster corn dogs. What?
11: I mean, it sounds great. I just want to know what the prices are because I know it's not going to be cheap.
12: Yes, so start saving now. So
11: you need your credits.
12: Also, house-made pasta, seasonal salads, casual clothes, and even fan-inspired outfits are welcome.
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11: Or Yoda.
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11: Whatever you want to do.
12: Making it easy for all the Star Wars fans.
11: What if they have like green hot dogs, little green hot dogs like Yoda's?
12: No, but they do have lobster corn dogs. So it's set to open on the 22nd of September in Exposition Park. Now, that's both the museum and the restaurant. We hope to see you there. There's your Baker Buzz.

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1: Good morning. Still trying to clean up this accident in Anderson County, the Norris area, 75 northbound at the 123 mile marker. Again, it's in its cleanup stages. Still slow through Jefferson County. There, 40 westbound at Deep Springs. That's around the 412 mile marker. As you leave Jefferson County, headed towards Knoxville, give yourself extra time. Again, it's slow. 40 west there at the 412 mile marker. 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I'm Commander Chuck with your on-time traffic.

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1: Good afternoon. It's already busy through downtown Knoxville, 40 East and West here at 275 as it builds to the north, pretty much on schedule northbound 75 as you continue on up into Anderson throughout Campbell County. School buses are out here right now. Please be careful and watch for them as traffic gets a little bit heavier already on that Solway Bridge trying to get out of the Oak Ridge area. If you're having transmission problems with your vehicle, it's okay. Let them check it out right now at AMCO Transmissions, 8844 Kingston Pike. I'm Commander Chuck. You're on time traffic.
2: Happy Wednesday. Beautiful day around town with temperatures topping out in the upper 80s to low 90s. But heads up, rain showers set in overnight tonight and through our Thursday. 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That's your latest forecast. I'm meteorologist Mike Winter from the East Tennessee Weather Center. And remember to always get the latest forecast weather updates with the East Tennessee Weather app. Trapping.

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9: So if somebody ever made you upset, totally upset, and you wanted to send them something anonymously just because, you didn't like how they made you feel or something like that,
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9: Gary V has a solution.
10: All right. 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
9: Yeah.
10: So you can randomly pick somebody and you could mail it to them. Like, this is actual poop.
9: Smell mail?
10: Yeah. Pretty much. And they have different types of poop. Oh. They have gorilla poop.
9: What?
10: They have like horse poop.
9: Okay.
10: They have all this stuff, but they send it to them anonymously. And inside the poop, there's a directional letter on it that says, if you want to find out who sent you this poop, you have to put your finger in there. You got to put your hand in there.
9: That's terrible.
10: And when you go there, pick out the letter or whatever is in there.
9: Yep.
10: It says you've been pooped on, but it doesn't actually tell you who it is.
9: Who it is.
10: But it's pretty hilarious because it's all anonymous. But somebody is getting paid to mail out poop to people out there.
9: So I would love to send poop to my Karen and to my Ken.
10: Yeah, see?
9: Those people recently tried to make my life a misery, but I succeeded outside of them, Eric V. I'm doing okay.
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1: I'm Amber Payton with BIN News Now. President Trump is pausing planned 50% tariffs on Canada for 3 days, saying the two countries, quote, have a deal, end quote, pending final paperwork.
2: I think it's a very good deal for both parties.
1: Canadian Prime Minister Mark Carney says progress has been made, but more work remains. Mississippi lawmakers are facing pushback over proposed new political maps. At a hearing Tuesday, residents warned redistricting could weaken black political representation and divide communities. Republican leaders say they're gathering public input before possible action this fall. And the race for St. Petersburg, Florida mayor is now between former Governor Charlie Crist and incumbent mayor Ken Welch. Crist led Tuesday's six-candidate primary with about 35% of the vote, while Welch advanced with roughly 21%. The November runoff pits the longtime Florida politician against St. Petersburg's first black mayor. Get BIN News Now on demand 24/7 on the iHeartRadio app.
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3: Good afternoon. Watching it build pretty good out here in West Knoxville now. 40 East and West. Anywhere you're traveling between Paper Mill and Pebblesuppy Parkway. Heavy on that Solway Bridge now. Trying to get out of the Oak Ridge area as it continues to pick up northbound 75. Headed north of town as you continue up into Anderson throughout Campbell County. Just keep an eye on your speedometer up through there. Don't let a slipping transmission make things worse if you're having transmission problems. Let them check it out right now at AMCO Transmissions in North Knoxville. I'm Commander Chuck. You're on time traffic.
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0: coming up on this wonderful Wednesday, we got a dummy of the day around the corner.
1: Yeah, she is a famous ghost hunter. She dies in a car crash after smashing a religious statue to see if she'd be cursed.
0: What?
1: She died. Dummy of the day.

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14: It's time for...
15: You are so dumb. You are really dumb.
16: People will go through crazy lengths to try to prove their case. Case in point, right here. We're talking about the dummy of the day that was trying to do what?
17: Well, she's a famous, popular Chinese ghost hunting influencer. Oh, she's an influencer. She died in a car crash about a year after going viral for smashing a religious statue to test whether she would be cursed.
16: Uh-oh.
17: I don't know why you guys are messing with the unseen world.
16: Yeah, dude.
17: You don't even understand it, but you want to make clicks. You want to get people to pay attention to you. And guess what? Now we're talking about you. Unfortunately, 24 years old, built a following of more than 1.3 million fans with videos of ghost hunts, abandoned buildings, and challenges that poke at folk beliefs.
16: Wow.
17: She was later a passenger in a rideshare vehicle, she wasn't even driving, that crashed in southern China.
16: It was probably a ghost that took over the wheel.
17: It was. It was a Waymo, probably. Yeah. The doctors fought for weeks to save her before she died. Is it wrong to call her the dummy of the day when she's not even here anymore?
16: Yeah, I don't know if we should do that.
17: The dead dummy of the day?
16: Oh, man.
17: Ouch!

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1: Good afternoon. Alcoa Highway really starting to build southbound as you work your way past Pittleslippy Parkway there entering Alcoa. It's heavier than it was 15, 20 minutes ago out here in West Knoxville. 40 east and west now over the top of West Hills. Just be patient. All that heavy traffic trying to get through our city here in West Knoxville where it's crowded Pittleslippy Parkway there over the interstate. Hey, bridal season is here. Shop local right now at Fountain City Jewelers in the heart of Fountain City right next to the Littons. I'm Commander Chuck with your on-time traffic.
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1: 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This person was getting robbed over and over and over, so he decided to set a trap himself.
0: Right.
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1: Good afternoon, Alcoa Highway really starting to build southbound as you work your way past Pittlesubby Parkway there entering Alcoa. It's heavier than it was 15, 20 minutes ago out here in West Knoxville, 40 east and west now, over the top of West Hills. Just be patient, all that heavy traffic trying to get through our city here in West Knoxville, where it's crowded Pittlesubby Parkway there over the interstate. Hey, bridal season is here. Shop local right now at Fountain City Jewelers in the heart of Fountain City, right next to the Littons. I'm Commander Chuck with your on-time traffic.
2: Happy Wednesday, beautiful day around town with temperatures topping out in the upper 80s to low 90s, but heads up, rain showers set in overnight tonight and through our Thursday. 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That's your latest forecast. I'm meteorologist Mike Witcher from the East Tennessee Weather Center, and remember to always get the latest forecast weather updates with the East Tennessee Weather app.
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3: Now, if you're not receiving any help from your local police officers or your sheriff's department or something like that, there's only one thing to do. That's to take matters into your own hands to prove your case.
4: Right. After being targeted by thieves multiple times in just 1 month, a frustrated homeowner decided to set his own trap. With the help of his neighbors, he caught the suspects red-handed. Ooh. But instead of calling the cops, he decided to dish out in a very unique justice way.
3: What?
4: He wrapped them in heavy tape.
3: Yes.
4: Dressed him up as Tinky Winky the Teletubbies.
3: Oh, yeah.
4: Then forced them to repeat the classic lines on camera.
3: I love it.
4: Before posting it online.
3: Do you know where this was? Because I heard, we talked about a story that happened in Mexico, that there was like a Mexican Batman.
4: Right.
3: That was finding the thieves or something like that and wrapped them up.
4: Wrapped them up. Yeah. But look at the little video of them.
3: I seen it.
4: And it was like, you know, making them do the lines from the Teletubbies.
3: Whoa.
4: Do you think he went too far?
3: No, this is great.
4: I think it's great.
3: You got to learn some way or another.
4: Yeah.
3: Take matters into your own taping hands.

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1: I'm Amber Payton with BIN News Now. President Trump says he wants to strengthen America's dominance in cryptocurrency and technology.
2: That's why we're focused on creating a clear regulatory framework.
1: Speaking at the White House, Trump called himself a strong supporter of Bitcoin and crypto. The event also kicked off a new CFTC advisory committee focused on digital assets, artificial intelligence, and prediction markets. Atlanta's black mayor Andre Dickens wants the city council to address 5 blighted properties on the city's west side. Dickens says condemnation may now be necessary after other efforts failed. A vote has not yet been scheduled. And the National Museum of African American History and Culture will celebrate its 10th anniversary next month. The Smithsonian Museum opened on the National Mall in September of 2016. Anniversary events are planned September 25th through the 27th, including a special fundraiser called the Purple Ball. Get BIN News Now on demand 24/7 on the iHeartRadio app.
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3: Good afternoon. Here's what we're seeing. Heavier traffic on that Holston River Bridge, 40 East, continuing out through East Knox County, out past Strawberry Plains Pike, where there's some radar out through there early before you get into Sevier County. It's crowded out here in West Knoxville now, 40 East and West, over the top of West Hills. Stop and go there. Cedar Bluff, right there at the interstate. 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I'm Commander Chuck, your on-time traffic.
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0: 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Yes, the Baker Boys.
1: Hey! Welcome to the Baker Boys Show. Nick V and Eric V. Every day, we're going to sing a song. Sing along if you know the words.

0: Wednesday with the Makeup Boys Daily. Thank you for tuning on in. This hour's Makeup Buzz.
1: Yeah, I did not see this one coming. Disney and TikTok ink a deal for Disney Vault used by creators.
0: What?
1: What does this mean? We're going to get into it.
0: Wow.
1: I know that. Who would have thought that TikTok is now big enough to do a deal with Disney?
0: I mean, they're going to be getting residuals right there.
1: Okay.
0: I promise you.
1: Let's talk about it coming up in your Baker Buzz. 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
15: We specifically said no cameras.
16: Now, if you don't know what Disney is, Disney does not do anything if they're not making millions of billions of dollars. And this is a big deal right here between TikTok and Disney.
17: Yeah, they inked a deal to let creators make shorts using Disney material.
16: This is huge.
17: The videos from participating creators who opt in to the program will be seen both on TikTok and Disney Plus verticals. The deal lets TikTokers offer their creators access to assets from the Disney's vault, and characters will come from the Disney and their brand extensions like Pixar, Marvel, Star Wars effects, and more.
16: Man, I mean, all these creators are doing stuff without access to this because there's, you know, copyright infringement and stuff like that. Now this is just giving them the freedom to be able to use this stuff.
17: But they have to opt in.
16: Well, of course they have to opt in.
17: We'll just read the fine
16: lines.
17: It's like
16: 50 pages of fine lines. Nobody's going to read it.
17: But they're going to use your product. They're using your content.
16: Right.
17: Probably without, you know, paying you anything.
16: Well, they ain't got to pay you because you use their stuff.

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1: Good afternoon. Here comes that heavy traffic through the heart of downtown. 40 West is 17th Street. As it builds even more on that Solway Bridge, just try to get out of Oak Ridge. Going the back way is also heavy, 95 towards Loudoun County. We saw some radar a little bit earlier north of the ISO line, 75 up through Anderson County, passing that Rocky Top exit. Be careful as you make your way north of Knoxville. Sweet Leaf, yes, they're still open. They've got two locations, Knoxville and Alcoa. The largest selection of Tennessee-compliant THC vapes, gummies, and drinks. Ask about the Willie Nelson Remedy. That's Sweet Leaf. I'm Commander Chuck with your on-time traffic.
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0: I got to warn you guys out there. 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
1: Yeah.
0: You don't want to do this in Texas.
1: No, it's
0: over. I promise you.
1: Texas is going hard on
0: jail time you could face in Texas for possessing weed. This is wild.
1: What happened? We're going backwards already.

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1: Good afternoon, T-Dot's working with a couple of wrecks. It's heavy on the interstate out here in West Knoxville. Just exercise some patience, 40 east and west. Anywhere you're traveling between Paper Mill and Pillsbury Parkway, heavy over the top of West Hills. Stop and go Kingston Pike through the Bearden area. Alcoa Highway seems to have increased southbound back towards the Blount County area, passing Icy King Park. Bridal season is here. Shop local right now at Fountain City Jewelers in the heart of Fountain City next to Litton's. I'm Commander Chuck with your on-time traffic.
2: Happy Wednesday, a beautiful day around town with temperatures topping out in the upper 80s to low 90s, but heads up, rain showers set in overnight tonight through our Thursday. 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That's your latest forecast. I'm meteorologist Mike Witcher from the East Tennessee Weather Center, and remember to always get the latest forecast weather updates with the East Tennessee Weather App.
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4: Now, it wasn't too long ago that states across the entire United States of America were passing laws right. to allow people to use cannabis for recreational use. No longer, back in the day, you used to have a doctor's card or something
5: medicinal.
4: Like that. Yeah, for medicinal use. And then all of the states suddenly started passing these laws. But now it looks like Texas is going backwards.
5: Well, Texas has always been different. You already know that.
4: Oh, yeah.
5: They beat to their own drum. All right. Texas began enforcing the rules that reclassified Delta 8, Delta 10, THC, and other hemp-derived THC compounds as a Schedule 1 substance, a change that came from the governor's office rather than legislature. All right, so they're basically saying if you're caught with a certain amount of weed or whatever, you could carry a potential 2 to 20 years in prison.
4: What are y'all doing out there? Come on.
5: This is including like a 4-ounce bag of THC gummies.
4: No.
5: Treat it as 113 grams.
4: No layovers in Texas for me anymore. It's a wrap.
5: I'm telling you, bro.

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1: I'm Amber Payton with BIN News Now. Black Congressman Byron Donalds has won Florida's Republican primary for governor.
2: We have won a massive victory.
1: Donalds thanked supporters after securing the nomination. The Trump-endorsed congressman will now face former Congressman David Jolly in the November midterm election. A new judge will oversee the appeal of Carmelo Anthony, the black teen convicted of killing 17-year-old Austin Metcalf, who was white, at a Texas track meet. The previous judge was removed after Anthony's lawyers accused him of making prejudicial comments following the 19-year-old's conviction and 35-year sentence. The appeal hearing is set for Thursday. And the Tupac Shakur murder trial continues in Las Vegas. Dwayne Keefe D. Davis is accused of orchestrating the rapper's 1996 killing. On Tuesday, former Death Row security chief Reggie Wright Jr. denied involvement in the shooting, while another witness testified about tensions between rival gangs. Get BIN News Now on demand 24/7 on the iHeartRadio app.
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3: Good afternoon, T-Dot's working with a couple of wrecks. It's heavy on the MSTA here in West Knoxville. Just exercise some patience, 40 East and West. Anywhere you're traveling between Paper Mill and Pillsylvania Parkway, heavy over the top of West Hills. Stop and go Kingston Pike through the Bearden area. Alcoa Highway seems to have increased southbound back towards the Blount County area, passing Icy King Park. Bridal season is here. Shop local right now at Fountain City Jewelers in the heart of Fountain City next to Litton's. I'm Commander Chuck with your on-time traffic.
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0: Eric V and Nick V up in the building on a wonderful Wednesday.
1: Did you know that the Pope is a huge White Sox fan?
0: White Sox, the baseball team.
1: Yeah.
0: Wow.
1: Yeah, yeah. He's the first American Pope.
0: Yeah.
1: He's from Chicago.
0: Okay.
1: And so these guys at the White Sox organization did something very, very cool. We're going to tell you all about it. I was laughing when I read this story.

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0: fitness hell to me.
1: Fine.
0: I will go to a game, but I go more to watch the people and eat food.
1: All right.
0: I don't care about the game.
1: It's more of a social thing.
0: Yeah, it's definitely. So let's talk about the Chicago White Sox. Yes. They just recently did, you know, like, because every stadium they have, like, their theme nights. They'll do Star Wars night, Filipino night, you know, this night, different ethnicities nights. You know what I mean?
1: Yeah, so recently, apparently, the first American Pope was photographed wearing a White Sox hat, a cap at the Vatican.
0: Okay.
1: So they took this to the next level. So the White Sox threw a heavenly celebration on Tuesday night, handing out more than 40,000 Pope hats to honor their most famous fan, Pope Leo. Mm-hmm. He's a Chicago native, as I said, a lifelong Sox fan, and he made headlines last year when he revealed he was the first American Pope, was later photographed with that White Sox hat at the Vatican. That's huge.
0: That is pretty cool.
1: And this has never been done before, right?
0: Yeah.
1: So the team's giveaway hats shaped like the Pope's pointed milter with the White Sox logo in the middle.
0: Right.
1: Originally, it was meant for just 2,500 fans, but demand was so overwhelming that the team expanded it to everyone at the sold-out game against the Cincinnati Reds.
0: Wow.
1: The team official said producing that many hats at the last minute was a real challenge.
0: I bet.
1: Can you imagine the person that was responsible or the company that got that order, the last-minute order to make these hats?
0: I mean, they made a lot of money, number one. Number two, they figured it out, so shout-out to them because it came out of nowhere. It was kind of like a blessing for them, right? Thanks to the Pope.
1: Directly from the Vatican.

0: It's the Bacon Boys on a wonderful Wednesday. Thanks for tuning in.
1: Nick V, what is a flock camera? For those who don't know what they are.
0: Oh, yeah. Those are surveillance cameras that they say that they are not surveillance cameras, but they actually are.
1: Yeah. Well, more than 50 cops have been formally charged or accused of using flock cameras to stalk women.
0: Boy.
1: With 26 losing their jobs.
0: These are supposed to be the good guys, huh?
1: Yeah.
2: Don't

0: sure hope you've enjoyed the last couple of days, because here comes our next cold front, bringing us rain showers for the first part of our Thursday. Should start to clear for the second part, with more showers and storms firing back up Friday afternoon. 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That's your latest forecast. I'm meteorologist Mike Witcher from the East Tennessee Weather Center, and remember to always get the latest forecast weather updates with the East Tennessee Weather app.
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1: 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That's woke. Anything ill you see is woke.

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6: Fun, energetic DJs that make you feel good. Nick and Eric V, take it away.
7: You know, when they say trust the law officers, the people that are on the street trying to protect us, I'm like, okay, cool, you got a badge and you got a gun and you went through all of this training. You're supposed to be protecting us, but lo and behold, what are they doing behind the scenes?
8: Yeah, an investigation by the public interest law firm Institute for Justice reveals a concerning trend of police officers using flock surveillance cameras to stalk women.
7: On their own time.
8: Right.
7: Our money. We pay for all of these things.
8: Yes, these automated license plate readers photograph millions of vehicles daily and upload the location data to nationwide databases.
7: Yep.
8: So some of these cops were using this for personal gain or whatever, to maybe track an ex-girlfriend or a girlfriend to find out what they're doing.
7: This is terrible.
8: Out of 50 identified cases, at least 24 of 28 have been explicitly arrested or fired specifically for using the Flock Safety Network to stalk romantic interests, ex-partners, or spouses.
7: Okay, so I want them to plaster their picture and their name across the entire internet so we know who these police officers are.
8: I mean, they do it for sex offenders.
7: Right.
8: Right?
7: Right.
8: Like, if you go in a neighborhood and you look on a website, you'll know who the sex offenders are in your neighborhood. So it should be the same way.
7: It should.
8: You're right.
7: Yeah. All right, guys, we got to go. Have a beautiful, blessed, and powerful day. Be careful for those flock cameras out there. You might be being stalked by our local police.
8: I mean, if you want to track your girl, just put a tracker on her car, man.
7: Dude, what are you talking about? Don't say that out loud. Dirty South.

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1: I'm Amber Payton with BIN News Now. President Trump is pausing planned 50% tariffs on Canada for 3 days, saying the two countries, quote, have a deal, end quote, pending final paperwork.
2: I think it's a very good deal for both parties.
1: Canadian Prime Minister Mark Carney says progress has been made, but more work remains. Mississippi lawmakers are facing pushback over proposed new political maps. At a hearing Tuesday, residents warned redistricting could weaken black political representation and divide communities. Republican leaders say they're gathering public input before possible action this fall. And the race for St. Petersburg, Florida mayor is now between former Governor Charlie Crist and incumbent mayor Ken Welch. Crist led Tuesday's six-candidate primary with about 35% of the vote, while Welch advanced with roughly 21%. The November runoff pits the longtime Florida politician against St. Petersburg's first black mayor. Get BIN News Now on demand 24/7 on the iHeartRadio app.
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hope you've enjoyed the last couple of days, because here comes our next cold front, bringing us rain showers for the first part of our Thursday. Should start to clear for the second part, with more showers and storms firing back up Friday afternoon. 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That's your latest forecast. I'm meteorologist Mike Witcher from the East Tennessee Weather Center, and remember to always get the latest forecast weather updates with the East Tennessee Weather app.

0: 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Who else on this thing with me?
1: Joe Crack.
0: Who else? 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
1: Trick.
0: Yeah, who else? 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